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0: Ultimate Radio transports you to a calm and relaxing world of easy listening, beautiful music. Yeah, right. Hi, this is Jim Pemberton, and I'd like to invite you to enjoy some decidedly uneasy listening music every Friday night at 10 o'clock UK time, right after Mark Fielding does the chart show. It's the Friday Night Free Ride, and it's 3 hours of the kind of music that I would play for you if you were attending a party at my house. Well, at least until the police came and shut it down. We're going to blow off the work week and have some fun with a bunch of good old rock and roll, some fun pop stuff, some old soul and funk records from the 70s and 80s, a little bit of disco sometimes, and we might even sneak in the odd country record here and there. It's going to be a great time every week, and your requests will certainly be welcome. 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
1: Rivals of Nigel Farage are refusing to stand in the upcoming Clacton by-election.
2: This is a desperate stunt from Nigel Farage. It's obvious why he's doing it. He is up to his neck in sleaze.
1: That's Sir Keir Starmer's verdict as Labour, Conservative, Liberal Democrats and Restore confirmed they will not field candidates after the Reform UK leader announced he was quitting amid the ongoing speculation about his finances. Lib Dem leader Sir Ed Davey says Farage can't be trusted.
3: This isn't absolutely another stunt. Will cost the taxpayers a huge amount of money, and all he's trying to do is get himself off the hook. He's going for this by-election because he's got lots more that are going to come out about how dishonest he has been.
1: In other news, Prince Harry says his court battle with the Daily Mail is a complete and obvious whitewash. NATO is being urged to deliver more air defence systems to Ukraine. More than 5 million homeowners will be paying more for their mortgages, and Argentina have beat Egypt 3-2 at the World Cup. That's the latest from Radio News Hub. I'm David Hall.
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1: Morning with plenty of sunshine across much of the UK. It'll be very hot in southern and central England. Some patchy rain in far northwestern Scotland, though, a high of 31 degrees Celsius.
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1: Nigel Farage has shocked Westminster and quit.
2: I will resign as a Member of Parliament for Clacton-on-Sea, thereby forcing a by-election.
1: The Reform UK leader says he and his family have been under intense pressure as the row over donations continues. He's confirmed he will stand in the Clacton by-election and insists voters will decide his fate and not the media. Reform's Robert Jenrick agrees.
3: I believe that the good people of Clacton, who voted for Nigel 2 years ago, who have seen the work that he's done as their Member of Parliament, a job that he loves, will vote for him and enable us to move forward now.
1: So far, all the main political parties are refusing to field any candidates to rival Mr. Farage. In other news, Prince Harry has lost his privacy case against the publisher of the Daily Mail. A murder investigation's been launched after a mother and her two children were found dead at a property near Bedford, and some online gamblers will have to undergo credit checks under new rules. That's the latest from Radio News Hub. I'm David Hall.
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1: Morning with plenty of sunshine across much of the UK. It'll be very hot in southern and central England. Some patchy rain in far northwestern Scotland, though. A high of 31 degrees Celsius.
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0: Hello, Jim Pemberton here, and it is my firmly held belief that the greatest music ever recorded was made between January 1st of 1970 and December 31st of 1979. And if you share that belief, then I want you to tune into my radio show, Give Me Back My 70s, every Monday from 4 until 7 p.m. UK time, right here on Ultimate Radio. 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

0: 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Rivals of Nigel Farage are refusing to stand in the upcoming Clacton by-election.
1: This is a desperate stunt from Nigel Farage. It's obvious why he's doing it. He is up to his neck in sleaze.
0: That's Sir Keir Starmer's verdict as Labour, Conservative, Liberal Democrats and Restore confirmed they will not field candidates after the Reform UK leader announced he was quitting amid the ongoing speculation about his finances. Lib Dem leader Sir Ed Davey says Farage can't be trusted.
2: This is absolutely another stunt. Will cost the taxpayers a huge amount of money, and all he's trying to do is get himself off the hook. He's going in for this by-election because he's got lots more that are going to come out about how dishonest he has been.
0: In other news, Prince Harry says his court battle with the Daily Mail is a complete and obvious whitewash. NATO is being urged to deliver more air defence systems to Ukraine. More than 5 million homeowners will be paying more for their mortgages, and Argentina have beat Egypt 3-2 at the World Cup. That's the latest from Radio News Hub. I'm David Hall.
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0: Morning with plenty of sunshine across much of the UK. It'll be very hot in southern and central England. Some patchy rain in far northwestern Scotland, though. A high of 31 degrees Celsius.
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0: Tiddlers, Mark Fielding here. Now, people always tell me that Wednesdays are the worst day of the week, but I say that's rubbish because from 7 o'clock I'm on the radio and that's generally a good thing. That's what I say anyway. It's a show which is packed with features like the jukebox from 7 o'clock. There's the full length at 8:30 and the ones after the ones at 9 o'clock. There's loads of other stuff going on. There's always some ranting and general mucking about going on as well. You can get involved in the show by sending me a tweet at MarkFOnAir if you like Twitter. 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We'll have a laugh, shall we?
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0: Ultimate Radio. Nigel Farage has shocked Westminster and quit.
1: I will resign as a Member of Parliament for Clacton-on-Sea, thereby forcing a by-election.
0: The Reform UK leader says he and his family have been under intense pressure as the row over donations continues. He's confirmed he will stand in the Clacton by-election and insists voters will decide his fate and not the media. Reform's Robert Jenrick agrees.
2: I believe that the good people of Clacton, who voted for Nigel 2 years ago, who have seen the work that he's done as their Member of Parliament, a job that he loves, will vote for him and enable us to move forward now.
0: So far, all the main political parties are refusing to field any candidates to rival Mr. Farage. In other news, Prince Harry has lost his privacy case against the publisher of the Daily Mail. A murder investigation's been launched after a mother and her two children were found dead at a property near Bedford, and some online gamblers will have to undergo credit checks under new rules. That's the latest from Radio News Hub. I'm David Hall.
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0: Morning with plenty of sunshine across much of the UK. It'll be very hot in southern and central England. Some patchy rain in far northwestern Scotland, though. A high of 31 degrees Celsius.
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0: 16, the quarterfinals, the semi-finals, and last, the grand final, where we'll find out who is the greatest musical nation on earth. 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
1: Labour and the Conservatives say they will not stand in Nigel Farage's Clacton by-election. The Reform UK leader said he'd quit as MP to allow the people of his constituency to decide his future in a people versus the establishment by-election, as he comes under further scrutiny over his finances. More than 80 US strikes have hit Iran just hours after pulling Tehran's license to sell oil. American officials say it's in response to the Iranian regime attacking a number of ships in the Strait of Hormuz. Almost half of disabled people say the last UK heatwave had a disproportionate impact on them. It comes as temperatures are set to reach highs of 32 Celsius again today. Simon Francis is the spokesperson for the End Fuel Poverty Coalition.
2: We want to see households given support to make the improvements to their homes so that they can increase ventilation or get one of the new heat pumps that actually can act as their conditioning unit as well as keeping you warm in the winter.
1: And Argentina and Lionel Messi have seen off a major scare after coming from 2-0 down to beat Egypt 3-2 in the World Cup round of 16. For On Radio News Hub, I'm Frankie Hess. 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
1: Fine and dry day with some light winds, but feeling very warm with sunshine spreading northwards throughout the day. Cloudy in the far northwest with the chance of some drizzle there and a high of 32 degrees Celsius.
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1: A young person might come up to you. Actually, as I was pointing out last week, it's as likely to be a middle-aged person as a young person with Harry Styles might come up to you and go, God, well, I do like the new Harry Styles single. I don't want you to be looking blank, going, I've never heard it. I want you to be able to offer an opinion.
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1: Labour and the Conservatives say they will not stand in Nigel Farage's Clacton by-election. The Reform UK leader said he'd quit as MP to allow the people of his constituency to decide his future as he comes under further scrutiny over his finances. Lib Dem leader Sir Red Davey says they won't be standing either.
2: The point is that Nigel Farage has broken the rules so badly, enriched himself so much, that he doesn't want to face the music. This is an attempt to get himself out of jail free. I hope the voters of Clacton will see through it.
1: The US has struck over 80 targets in Iran amid more concern over the fragile ceasefire between the two countries. American officials say the action was in response to attacks on commercial ships in the Strait of Hormuz. They've also pulled Iran's license to sell oil. A top negotiator for Iran called it a major violation, saying bullying leads nowhere. A manhunt is underway after a mother and her two children were found dead in their home near Bedford. The suspect is believed to have fled the country. And the UK's wrapped in another heatwave from today. It's set to reach the low 30s. For On Radio News Hub, I'm Frankie Hairsine.
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1: Fine and dry day with some light winds, but feeling very warm with sunshine spreading northwards throughout the day. Cloudy in the far northwest with the chance of some drizzle there and a high of 32 degrees Celsius.
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2: Matron.

Good morning, good morning, good morning, good morning, good morning. Oh, I need to get the fan on. It's hot in here already. Oh, for goodness sake. Not complaining. So we're in for a heat wave part three. That's what they said on the radio this morning. Heat wave part three. Well, it is, isn't it? Because we had one earlier on and then we had another one a couple of weeks ago. Now we're into another one. Oh. Apparently the temperatures are not going to be quite as high. Is that a humidity? Because what they're saying is the heat from the last one, our houses are still hot from the last heat wave. So, of course, that's adding to the humidity. I would agree with that. Absolutely, I would agree with that. Anyway, I hope you're doing all right on this very beautiful Wednesday morning. Wednesday, the 8th of July, 2026. I had a sleepover last night. Something happened. If my husband's listening, I'd rather confess this now, live on air, than have to break it to you when I see you, when I speak to you. I broke a glass last night. Oh, my goodness me. It was my biggest nightmare. So I had a glass of water on the desk next to my computer, and it wasn't in a sensible place because I've got a spare microphone on that part of the desk. And as I was bringing my bag across to the little bed that I sleep on, my sofa, it caught on the glass. I mean, you would not believe it. I'd been so careful, and it just shattered all over the floor. Oh my goodness. I don't even think I've got the glass up. I'm going to have another scour. I've got most of it up, I think. But you know what it's like when you smash a glass and you're finding shards of it for days. Oh, this is all happening at 11 o'clock last night, you know, when I'm wanting to go to bed. And I'm thinking, I just need to sleep. And now I've got to go around scouring for broken blooming glass. As I say, I think I've just come across another bit, so I'm going to get rid of that in a bit. And I don't want to brag, mind you. This still could happen. I didn't even cut myself, you know. I didn't cut myself. Well, as I say, I've still got some more to pick up, so hopefully I'm not jinxing that. But that was my little disaster last night. If you've ever broken a glass and you know you're finding shards of it for days on end, there is just nothing worse, is there? Oh, goodness. So I've been very careful to walk around, make sure that I'm not in bare feet. Just the thought of that. Oh, apart from that, you know, the fan's going to be going on in a minute because it's not quite on. It's been on most of the night, but it's going to go back on in a minute because I can feel the heat rising in the studio. So what we're doing this morning, well, I can tell you we're going to be talking how to keep cool, drinks that you might want to drink to keep yourself cool. We've got the record of the week. We've also got three lively tunes back to the 60s, doing the 60s today, 70s tomorrow and 80s on Friday. That is what we're going to be doing. We've also got the record of the week, another chance for you to hear the record of the week. Plus, it is a retro top 10, but of which year am I going to be focusing on today after 9 o'clock? And what else are we doing? Oh, I'm going to give you an intro challenge around 8:30. Play you an intro, see if you can guess the tune. And I think that kind of covers it. Oh, no, it doesn't. Famous birthdays. We've got a few famous birthdays today. I'm always, as I always say, if it is your birthday and you would like a mention, or you know somebody that's celebrating a birthday and you think they would, then let me know and I will tell how you can do that very soon. Oh, I should have said, we started with Elvis Costello and Oliver's Army. What a way to start summer of 79. Oh, indeed. Let's play something now that is equally as summery, I think. The Lotus Eaters and First Picture of You. Good morning.

Oh, the Lotus Eaters. And the first picture of you. Love that. Nice summery tune, isn't it? I just found some more glass, by the way. Yes, I just found some more glass. And to be honest, I don't think that's the end of it. I think I'm going to be picking it up forever and ever and ever. Still didn't cut myself, though. I know. Still didn't cut myself. Oh, what an absolute disaster. Seriously. I just... Oh, hang on. There's another bit. Oh, anyway, I've done most of it. I think I've done well to get most of it up without cutting my fingers to pieces. Excuse me. Anyway, very good morning to you. Good morning, good morning, good morning. Good morning to Kate. And good morning to Paul as well, Paul Barnett, who says, now, I need to check your message out. I think you said it was going to be 28 there in Walton. So we are in for a heat wave, but it's certainly not as... the temperatures are not as high, but as I said earlier, it's the humidity in our houses. It's, you know, it's, we're still recovering. Our houses, the heat in our houses is still kind of there from the last heat wave, isn't it? So it's still making it feel really hot. And good morning to Diane as well, who unfortunately, the temperatures are not so great in Ballarat because obviously it's their winter there. So, you know, it's going to be... It's going to be a bit chilly, as you would expect. But when we get the cold weather, they will be enjoying the summer, no doubt. oh, excuse me. So, yesterday morning on The Breakfast Show, we had a major Windows meltdown. I'm going to tell you this little story because it's a very, very, very upsetting story. Right. So yesterday morning, as you gathered, everything crashed spectacularly towards the end of my show. And I realized quite quickly that what was happening is that my computer was doing a Windows update. So I kind of thought, right, there's nothing I can do about it. So I abandoned the show, as you know. I needed to know what the screen was saying. So we asked our housemate to have a look at the screen. He said, oh, look, it looks like it's just completely crashed. I said, leave it. It's fine. It will sort. If it's Windows Update, it will do it. No, he said it's crashed. He turns the thing off. Okay. He thought he was, you know, and to be fair, you know, he looked like it was crashed. There was no notification to say that a Windows Update was in progress. So when I restarted the computer, yes, sure enough, it had done an update and it was almost there. It was almost done. And then I go to open one of my portable drives and it's blooming well corrupted. So we took it into our local computer shop, which just around the corner from here. Sadly, they can do nothing with it. It has died. It has passed away. It's gone over the blooming... technical rainbow bridge or whatever they call it. I am very, very gutted. Lots and lots of my music that I'd laboriously saved and put onto my little, thank goodness I have the backup here in this studio. Although not everything was backed up. See, no, but this is a lesson. You know, most of it was, so thankfully it's not as bad. You know, that was my day yesterday, full of technical glitches and problems. But as I say, thank goodness for my little studio here, because otherwise I would not be here this morning. So there we are. I think the computer itself is okay. I think my little computer is okay. It's just that unfortunately in the process of it, in the carnage of it, my little portable drive was damaged. So I am very upset. But, you know, it's fine. It'll be fine. We can get it all back. It's not a problem. So hope you had a good day yesterday. Hope, it just kind of, for me, the day just got worse. And the final straw was breaking that blooming glass. Seriously. Could not believe it. Anyway, it's a beautiful day. Beautiful, beautiful morning. So we're going to carry on with the tunes. Oh, got to say good morning to Mark. I've just seen a message pop up from you. Let me tell you how you can get in touch this morning if you would like to. Email address, mandy@ultimateradio.co.uk. You can get hold of me on WhatsApp, on the Ultimate Radio WhatsApp community. The chat group is open there. You can WhatsApp me privately if you would like. Drop me a text or a message on Facebook. All those ways are available. If you would rather not get in touch, if you'd rather just lie back and listen or sit back and listen, you are just
as welcome to do that. So let's carry on with the tune, shall we? And I think this is very appropriate for today. Bit of Boney M and Sunny. Good morning.

These dreams. Anybody remember their dreams? I don't think I do. I don't think I remember it, actually. Sometimes I remember my dreams and sometimes I don't. But have you ever had those dreams where you... we all know what it's like to have a nightmare, don't we? But have you ever had those dreams where you wake up and you think, I actually wanted to stay in that dream? You know? Oh, that is horrible, isn't it? I think I remember having a dream like that when I found a load of money in the dream and I woke up rudely awakened by the alarm. And of course, it wasn't true. Oh, and I'm not that money orientated. But of course, in this dream, you know, when you find stashes of notes, you know, you're going to wish that you couldn't wake up, aren't you, really? Let's be honest. So that was the heart and these dreams. And before that, hang on a second. Where are we? We heard Boney M and Sunny. Because that's what it's going to be today. Beautiful day. Diane says she has said that she's been for a walk. It's very cold and chilly, but bright. I don't mind mornings like that, actually, although it's not morning there, of course. It's sort of like late afternoon. But I don't mind those days when you can sort of still, you know, the winter's days I'm talking about, when you can still go for a walk and it's still quite nice. You know, they're all right those days, aren't they? What else was I going to say? Paul Barnett. Yes, I think I said good morning to you, didn't I? Yes. I haven't messaged you back yet. I'm in the process of getting back to people. So I will do that. We're going to do famous birthdays in a bit. In fact, we're going to do famous birthdays after this brilliant track from Limmy and the Family Cooking. I love this track. Yeah.

Oh, not yet, not yet, not yet. Happy, no, not yet, not yet. Happy birthday to you. Happy birthday to you. Happy birthday, whoever you are and wherever you are. Happy birthday to you. So good morning, good morning. If it's your birthday today, very happy birthday on this Wednesday, the 8th of July. Got a few birthdays today to mention. Born this day in 1949, Colin Walker. Now, if you know the Electric Light Orchestra story, as I do, at the back of my hand, you will know that Colin Walker was one of the cellists from the Electric Light Orchestra. Was only with them for a very short time because they got other cellists involved much later. anyone knows that Jeff Lynne did not keep the orchestra when it came to the 80s because he thought the sound sounded a little bit raw. So Colin Walker, formerly of the Electric Light Orchestra, born this day in 1949. In 1950, Sarah Kennedy. She's still around. Bear with me. I don't know, actually, but she's still around, I think. Oh, I don't know, actually. I'm thinking about it. Sarah Kennedy, she was in a few TV shows, wasn't she, with Matthew Kelly and the other one. Angelica Houston, she is an American actress, of course. What was she in? She was in the Addams Family films, wasn't she, by all accounts?

I'm just having a look. Hang on, bear with me. Now, I couldn't write it all down because once again, my little note thingy has run out of charge, and I didn't bring a charger with me. How ridiculous! But it is also the birthday today of Russell Christian. He's celebrating a birthday today. So what we're going to do is we're going to have some ELO. Now, this would have been the time that Colin Walker was in the band, because, as I say, he was in there from 72 to 73. So let's do this, shall we? From the album On the Third Day, this is Showdown.

Christians and Harvest for the World, because it's Russell Christian's birthday today. Born this day in 1956, and of course, before that we heard ELO and Showdown, because it's Colin Walker's birthday today, born this day in 1949. Now, also celebrating, but well, as to say celebrating, sadly, Pauline Quirk. Pauline Quirk, her of Birds of a Feather, and, you know, famous actress alongside Linda Robson, played Sharon in Birds of a Feather. She was born this day in 1959. Now, awful, awful fact that she is suffering from early dementia, which is, I mean, she's had it a few years now. Just absolutely shocking, just heartbreaking. Her son has actually done lots and lots of stuff for charity for Dementia UK and Alzheimer's, often gives updates about how she's doing and stuff like that, which is very hard. It's heartbreaking, isn't it? It's a dreadful, dreadful, dreadful disease. So it is her birthday today. Also not with us anymore, Andy Fletcher. Is it Andy Fletcher? Yes, from Depeche Mode, the bassist and synth player from Depeche Mode, born this day in 1961, passed away a few years ago. Now, I remember when the news broke that he passed away, because I was actually doing Rock in Indie at the time, and the news came in that he'd passed away. Real, real, real, real shock here of Depeche Mode. So we will do this one from Depeche Mode. Just can't get enough.

Depeche Mode from 1981 and just can't get enough because it would have been Andy Fletcher's birthday today, born this day in 1961, but passed away, I think it was 2023 actually, gosh, 3 years ago. And as I say, I was broadcasting Rockin' Indie at the time when the news broke of his passing. So we've still got about a couple more birthdays, actually. Born this day in 1962, Joan Osborne. To be honest, I only know her for one song, unless I'm missing something, which we're going to do in a minute. Also born this day in 1970. I played him last night, actually, on Rockin' Indie, and I happened to say that I thought it was the best song, my favourite Beck song. I'm not going to play it this morning. I will play the one that we know, probably we're more familiar with. Beck David Campbell. There you go. That's his name. Born this day in 1970. So there we go. We'll do, we will do some Joan Osborne and we will do some Beck. So yeah, you see, this is probably the one that I'm more familiar with and probably the one that everyone else knows. I don't know her for anything else, to be honest. Joan Osborne and One of Us.

Bet can lose her. Lose her. No, he didn't say it like that. I love that. But as I said, I do prefer Dead Weight, which is the track I played last night on my show. Beck David Campbell, his birthday today, born this day in 1970. And before that, we heard Joan Osborne and One of Us, born this day in 1962. Now, we've got one final birthday taking us up to the news. And born this day in 1971, Neil Mavers. I think that's how it's pronounced. He of the Lars.

0: Favors from the Lars, celebrating his birthday today, born this day in 1971. We have got one more birthday. We will do that after the lively tunes, which is on the other side of the news from the 60s.
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2: The major political parties say they will not stand against Nigel Farage in the Clacton by-election. Yesterday, the Reform UK leader stood down as MP, saying he wants the people of his constituency to decide his future. Lib Dem leader Sir Ed Davies called it a stunt.
3: This whole episode shows what a dodgy character he is. He's now trying to escape justice and scrutiny by calling this this by-election. I hope the people of Clacton, who've been let down by him for the last 2 years, where he's gone off and lined his own pockets, will see him for the grifter that he is.
2: A manhunt is underway after a triple murder in Bedfordshire. A mother and her two children were found dead in their home in Great Denham. Police say they've identified a suspect who's believed to have fled the country. More than 80 US strikes have hit Iran. American officials say it's in response to the Iranian regime attacking a number of ships in the Strait of Hormuz. And Argentina and Lionel Messi have seen off a major scare after coming from 2-0 down to beat Egypt 3-2 in the World Cup round of 16. For On Radio News Hub, I'm Frankie Hersine.
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2: A fine and dry day with some light winds, but feeling very warm with sunshine spreading northwards throughout the day. Cloudy in the far northwest with the chance of some drizzle there and a high of 32 degrees Celsius.

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do do do do do do do do do do do do do do do do do. Welcome, welcome, welcome to the Breakfast Show. It's hour two here. Well, not here, but you know what I mean. I'm talking like hour two is like a person. It's hour two here. Oh, it's Mandy here with hour two of the Breakfast Show. Get it right, for goodness sake. I'm still kind of thinking, are there any shards of glass around? I mean, it's rubbish. So Nigel Farage has been left with egg on his face. Oh, it couldn't have happened to a nicer man, could it? Seriously. So after his resignation from the Clacton, what's it? Nobody wants to, he says, right, well, this is going to mean a by-election. Nobody's interested. No one's interested, Nigel. What was the point? Nigel Farage is only interested in one thing, and that's Nigel Farage. Sorry. Well, no, I'm not sorry. The most exciting news of the day. Oasis. It's been confirmed. They are to do another 12 dates next year. Oh, yes, yes, get in. They are doing, I think it's 12 dates at the Etihad. And then apparently they are to do a spectacular show at Nebworth. That, as you know, they were talking about the whole Nebworth thing. And I was thinking, is that just a rumour? Because me and my kids are like, we're there. We're Nebworth. I might be doing both. I might be going up to the Etihad and Nebworth. I'll follow them around like a stalker. Apparently they're going to keep the same lineup, which is good, because Paul Bonehead Arthurs had to pull out of part of the tour last year due to cancer, prostate cancer treatment for that, which is all okay. So that's all very, very good news indeed. What else is going on? What else is going on in the news? I'll have another look and I'll get back to you. Oh dear. I've just found another piece of glass. Trouble is, when you accidentally walk on it, it just crushes, and it's like, and that's where you leave the little splinters, isn't it? Good morning to Denise, who's tuned in. She said, "I was hoping Fred and his mates were gonna and his mates." I tell you, it's one thing getting Fred in, let alone his mates. I reckon he's overdone it this morning, Fred. I couldn't hear any activity from outside, so he's not with us this morning. But, you know, let's be grateful. We've had him the last couple of days. He's probably keeping cool because it's going to be very hot today. And, you know, people over a certain age, you know, at Fred's age, you have to look after yourselves because it's going to be very, very, very hot. So they are putting amber warnings. Is it amber warnings? For the very young and the very, very young and the very, very old. No, they're not very, very old. Apparently people over 65 even are there. Apparently it says that your bodies respond differently when you're under 5, which, of course, you know, we know that. And over 65, your body is, they respond differently to extreme temperatures. So I think what they're saying is that they have difficulty regulating their own, you know, the body temperature, even at 65. I'm really surprised at that, actually. They are saying that we need to look out for older people and, of course, for the little ones as well, and keep the little ones cool and advise the older people to stay out of the heat. And you know which is the heat of the day. Don't go, mind you, saying that, my mum was saying the other day, the hottest part of the day was like 4 o'clock the other day. You know, they say, oh, don't go in the sun between 12 and 2. But actually, 4 o'clock was the blooming hottest part. So I just think you just got to be sensible, haven't you? If you enjoy the sun, then, you know, that's great stuff. Right, we have got three lively tunes. Today we're in the 60s, tomorrow we're in the 70s, and Friday we're in the 80s. So let's kick off with the Kinks and Sunny Afternoon.

The Supremes and The Happening. Love that. Before that, we heard The Shandells and Moany Moany. And then we started off, of course, with The Kinks and Sunny Afternoon. Oh, which is going to be like that. It just makes you feel all sunny and, oh, lovely, doesn't it? Three lively tunes today, taking us back to the 60s. Tomorrow, we will have three lively 70s tunes. And then Friday, it will be 80s. Right, as I said, we have got one more birthday one more song to play for somebody's birthday. And Jamie Cook, he of the Arctic Monkeys, I think he's a guitarist actually, born this day in 1985. We're going to do the record of the week after this.

Arctic Monkeys, and I bet you look good on the dance floor. Seriously, I bet you do. Probably look better than I do. Because it's Jamie Cook's birthday today, born this day in Sheffield in 1985. I've got to say, that song, when I first heard it, blew my mind. Blew my mind, seriously. I remember exactly what I was doing when I heard that song. I was in my kitchen.

And it came on the radio, and I remember hearing it play for the first time. I think it was Radio 1, actually. Well, it would have been Radio 1 that I had on at the time. And I remember it being played, and I was like, wow, who is this band? They are going to be massive. And look at them now. Look at them now. I would sort of say, in my opinion, the earlier stuff is better than the later stuff. You know, I think Alex Turner's voice has gone a bit, you know. But, you know, he's older, isn't he? 20 years older, so it's not surprising, really. It is time now for the Record of the Week, and we have another collaboration. Played it yesterday for the first time as Record of the Week. I'm talking Kylie. I'm talking Snow Patrol. This is our Record of the Week. This is These Alarms.

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0: A young person might come up to you. Actually, as I was pointing out last week, it's as likely to be a middle-aged person as a young person with Harry Styles might come up to you and go, God, well, I do like the new Harry Styles single. I don't want you to be looking blank going, I've never heard it. I want you to be able to offer an opinion.
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Airwaves. Love that band. That was Clean. Brilliant. And before that, we heard the record of the week this week from the collaboration between Kylie and, of course, Snow Patrol. I mentioned this yesterday. I wasn't too fussed on Gary Lightbody's vocals in that. It's for a collaboration. It's okay. It's unusual, isn't it? I wouldn't have picked Kylie and Snow Patrol. But there you go. You never know, do you? Coming up, we've got an intro challenge. I'm going to give you an intro to a song. You need to tell me what it is. As I mentioned yesterday, in a couple of weeks' time, I'm hoping to bring you a new feature. It's a work in progress at the moment. It doesn't even have a title. But it was a thought that came up over the weekend, and I sort of ran it by a couple of people. And they were like, yeah, that's good. So, I mean, I need to run it by a couple more people and see what they think, and then I might do it. Who knows? But it won't be for a couple of weeks yet. We've got a retro top 10 coming up after 9 o'clock. This week, we are in 1978. Yes. What were you doing? Where were you? What were you up to in 1978? I can tell you what I was doing. Recovering from the measles. That's what I was doing when those songs were out. Anyway, you will find out what the top 10 was after 9 o'clock. We will do the intro challenge in a bit because... hang on. What's that going on for? That's all right. Things are jumping all over the place. Let there not be another problem on this studio, please. Please, please, please. No, it's fine. It's all good. Here are the Killers and Read My Mind.

That was The Killers and Read My Mind. Love that. Now, I am going to give you no, I'm not going to give you a cryptic challenge. I'm going to give you intro challenge this morning. Where is it? Where's the track that I was... here we go. Right. Shall we do it then? I'm going to play you an intro. You need to tell me where this intro comes from. Are we ready? It's very short because it's a, you know, the intro, the vocals kick in quick. So it's going to be a very, very short intro. Ready? Here we go. Okay, what is it? Do you know the intro to that? Do you know what song that is? Let's have it one more time. There we go. There we go. Should just one more? One more time? One more? Okay. Okay, one more time. And then it's up to you to guess what it is. What is it? If you think you know, Mandy at ultimateradio.co.uk, WhatsApp, Facebook or text,

You see, now there's a good collaboration. Funboy 3 and Bananarama. It ain't what you do, it's the way that you do it. Brilliant. And before that, we heard The Killers and Read My Mind, I think. I think that was before. Anyway, so the intro challenge then. I haven't had any answers yet. I just think I've seen a message from Gemma. So very good morning. I'll get back to you in a second. And good morning also to Pete, who is tuned in as well. So let me tell you then, let me give you this. Oh, no, it wasn't. It was Eternal and Just a Step from Heaven, wasn't it? That's what we had before, Bananarama and Funboy 3. Let's do this then. Let me give you again today's intro challenge, a very short intro today because the vocals kick in quite quickly. Okay, are we ready? Wow. I think that's fairly easy. I shouldn't really say that because it's, you know, of course I'm going to say that because I thought of the blooming thing. But do you know what it is? Mandy at ultimateradio.co.uk. Privately message me, WhatsApp, Facebook or text. What is today's intro challenge? It's not this, because this is Stevie Wonder and Part-Time Lover.

think that it's the only Stevie Wonder record that I actually bought back in 1985. I quite like that, actually. Part-Time Lover from Stevie. Well done to Gemma. Well done to Paul Roberts. Spot on with the guest for Intro Challenge. I shall play it to you after this next track, reveal what it is. Don't forget, coming up after 9 o'clock, it is today's Retro Top 10. We're going back to 1978. Great, great, great year for music, even though I had measles. But I was recovering by this point, thankfully. We'll do that after 9 o'clock. But let's have this from Calvin Harris and Rihanna. And I will give you the answer to today's intro challenge after this.

The Pretenders and Brass in Pocket. Right, let me give you the answer and tell you who got it right today's intro challenge. Well done to Mark, well done to Paul, well done to Denise, and well done to Gemma. I've got to say before I do anything else as well, morning, Detsy! Hope you're doing all right. Morning, morning, morning. So let's do it then. The answer was Eurythmics. We started off with this. It's When Tomorrow Comes. Of course it is. News next, followed by Retro Chart of 1978.

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1: Labour and the Conservatives say they will not stand in Nigel Farage's Clacton by-election. The Reform UK leader said he'd quit as MP to allow the people of his constituency to decide his future in a people versus the establishment by-election. It says he comes under further scrutiny over his finances. Lib Dem leader Sir Ed Davey says they won't be standing either.
2: He doesn't want to face the music. This is an attempt to get himself out of jail free. I hope the voters of Clacton will see through it. He's actually betrayed them.
1: A manhunt is underway after a mother and her two children were found dead in their home near Bedford. The suspect is believed to have fled the country. The Prime Minister is preparing for another day at the NATO summit in Turkey today, where he's expected to unveil a European-wide multi-billion pound long-range missile drive. It'll aim to bring together a number of projects across Europe, building weapons capable of hitting targets 2,000 kilometres away. And Virgin Media have been fined a record £28 million for delaying millions of customers from switching to different providers. Ofcom say they deliberately mishandled calls. For On Radio News Hub, I'm Frankie Hess.
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1: A fine and dry day with some light winds, but feeling very warm with sunshine spreading northwards throughout the day. Cloudy in the far northwest with the chance of some drizzle there and a high of 32 degrees Celsius.

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2: Oh, okay. Where's me little tune? Where's that gone? Here it comes. That's better. Now, that tune means it's time for the Retro Top 10. But which year are we going back to today? Ooh. We're going back to 1978 because I told you that earlier, didn't I? So, I don't remember what the weather was like. I don't know. It certainly wasn't as hot a summer as this, but then I hadn't been out because I had measles. So, that wasn't very pleasant. Anyway, I was over it by this time. It's all good. It was fine. And we have got great... Oh, I really do enjoy... I really enjoyed 1978. And we'll start off... The number two might be a little bit of an exception. But at the time, I loved it. But let's worry about that in a minute. Okay? Let's do the track that was number one this week in 1978. And it seemed to be number one forever. And it was taken from a film that just smashed the box offices. You know what I'm talking about.

Olivia Newton-John and John Travolta, or should I say John Travolta and Olivia Newton-John, and you're the one that I want. And do you can remember, as I'm sure you can remember, exactly what point in the film that was played? Oh, right at the end, when they were all dancing and they're all, you know, that kind of thing. Good morning to Sarah, who's tuned in. She said, yes, love 1978. Great stuff. Really, really happy memories. Well, not happy memories of measles, but, you know, nice memories. Right, so what was we doing? I'm sure I had to say good morning to somebody else. DJ, very good morning to you. And it is very early there, for goodness sake. Very, very early. How you doing, all right? Oh dear. Right, okay. Let's move on to number two. Okay. Now, I'll tell you what this reminds me of. This reminds me of going to, I think I've told you about this before, when we were at school, at primary school, we used to go on the seaside trips. Each class used to go on to the seaside. And being in Kent, we had a few seaside places that we'd go to. So there was Hastings. There was a place called Dinchurch, where there was a little train that used to go up and down. Anyway, this would have been my last seaside trip in Dalton House, because that September I was going off to the mad place. But this was the last seaside trip, and I remember going to I think it was Hastings that particular year, and travelling on the minibus, and this was on the radio, and a few of my friends were singing along to it. I know, it's Father Abraham and the Smurfs.

begins. Yes, sing along.

Oh, Father Abraham and the Smurfs and the Smurfs song. This week's number two in 1978. Oh, I was just telling Sarah, you know, happy and sad memories in a way for me because, as I said, you know, I got measles, but I was leaving Dalton House and I sadly had to leave early because of it. So I didn't get to go to my own leaving party and I didn't get to say goodbye to my friends. I was very, very upset about that because I didn't want to leave. But there we go. That was number two this week in 1978. Number three was this from James Galway and John Denver. Was it John Denver had this as well? But this was James Galway, an Anis song.

That is just beautiful, isn't it? Isn't that stunning? That's James Galway and Annie Song. And, of course, John Denver did that as well. That was number three this week in our retro chart of 1978. Denise says, what a brilliant year for music. I totally agree, particularly this time in 1978. And this track as well, number four, The Motors and Airport.

Number four this week in our retro top 10 of 1978, The Motors and Airport. Morning, Melvin. He said, God, you were lucky having the radio one on in the minibus on the way to the seaside. He said, we didn't. We did have probably one of the coolest teachers there, though. Don't forget, Melvin. We did have Ian Lane as our teacher. You don't get much cooler than that, really. Let's move on to number five then. And we had this from Marshall Hayne and Dancing in the City.

apologies, more glass appeared. So I had to quickly go and throw that out. Oh, it's just coming from everywhere. Seriously. I'm thinking I've cleared it all up and it just seems to be appearing. Anyway, never mind. That was Marshall Hayne and Dancing in the City. Sarah loving that. She said, I'm so glad I'm at home to catch 1978. That was number five. Let's move on then to number six.

Kate Bush and the man with the child in his eyes. Isn't that just stunning? Isn't that just a beautiful, beautiful track? Number six. At number seven, it was the Rolling Stones, I Miss You.

The Rolling Stones and Miss You. This week's number... Where are we? Number... Oh, my goodness. Seven, I think. Yes, I think that's where we were. That was The Rolling Stones and Miss You. Let's do this. Oh, my goodness. I love this. This is probably one of my favourite Boomtown Rats tracks. And this is Like Clockwork at number 8.

had a little tape recorder at the time. In fact, I think I played this recently and I told you the story that I had a tape recorder. I had, for some reason, I was able to record the top 40. I obviously put it near the radio because I was before I had a cassette radio, and I was obsessed with that song. Absolutely love it. The Boomtown Rats, this week's number 8 in 1978, Like Clockwork. Now, at number 9, it was this from Goldie, Making Up Again.

Goldie, Making Up Again. That was this week's number 9 in 1978. We're going to do the track that was number 10, and then I will tell you what's happening here on Ultimate Radio. And probably we will have time to play a few outsiders, which is very, very good news indeed. So number 10 was a double A-side, Rivers of Babylon, and this...

There we go. The double A side from Boney M, Brown Girl in the Ring, and Rivers of Babylon. That was this week's number 10 in 1978. So the top 10 was pretty good. We have got time for a couple of outsiders. But before that, let me tell you what is ahead here on this very fine Wednesday here in the UK. As I say, another heat wave for us to look forward to, or maybe not if you don't like it. Coming up after me at 10 o'clock in about 15 minutes' time, it's going to be Ian with Golden Years, 1983, 1993 and 2003. That's going to take you from 10 till 1. From 1 till 4, it's Holly. From 4 till 7, it's DJ and Linda with Down the Upside. DJ is on our time today, which is fab. So, oh dear. From 7 till 10, it's the Mark Fielding Show. Now, I'm doing this from total memory, okay? The featured album this week is Woodface by Crowded House, released July 1991. There will be the full length is going to be from Heaven 17. There is going to be a session track from The Jam and an early version of a Stone Roses classic. And the year's ending in the what do you call it? They're ending in the number two. You see, I did it. You can kind of tell that I've done it from memory, can't you? And Paul Roberts' Forgotten Tune, as always, and loads to talk about. Why am I banging the table again? Plenty to talk about, as there always is. I'm sure Farage is going to be mentioned, or Farage, as he calls him. He might get a little mention on the show. You never know. That will be Mark from 7 till 10. Then it's going to be Holly taking us through the night. Tomorrow I should be back in the morning with a breakfast show, Thursday breakfast show, which means it's going to be the golden mashup tomorrow, because we had 70s and 80s alternate hour last week. So we're in the golden mashup tomorrow. We've got Just One Word, and we've also got a cryptic challenge as well. Loads of things. And we're going to be in the 70s for the lively tunes. Right, shall we go outside the top 10 then? And we've got time for a couple, I would think. We definitely have. Let's do this. This was number 11. I love this. I don't care for this band at all, but this is probably, I just love their version of this. Shawadi Wadi and a little bit of soap.

Yes, I would go as far as to say that is the best thing Shawadi Wadi ever did. In my opinion, anyway, for what it's worth. That was number 11 this week in our top, well, in the top 20, of course, of 1978. This was number 12, and I just, oh, love it. Manfred Mann's Earth Band and Davies on the Road Again.

Manfred Mann's Earth Band, and Davey's on the road again. Love that. Now we're going to jump to number 16. And after

Smokey and O'Carroll. Number 16 this week in 1978. That is just about it from me. Thank you so much for being with me this morning. Have a fantastic day, whatever you're doing. If you like the heat, be careful. And if you don't like it, stay out of it. You know, keep cool. Let me leave you with this very final track that was number 20. And I'll leave you on a high with a bit of Plastic Bertrand. Ian's up next with Golden Years, 83, 93, 2003. Have a great day. Bye for now.

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1: Labour and the Conservatives say they will not stand in Nigel Farage's Clacton by-election. The Reform UK leader said he'd quit as MP to allow the people of his constituency to decide his future, says he comes under further scrutiny over his finances. The Prime Minister's arrived at the NATO summit in Turkey, urging leaders to show unity and strength.
2: With the ongoing conflict in Ukraine and recent developments in the Strait of Hormuz, there's lots of really important issues for us to discuss and agree.
1: But much of the focus has been on Donald Trump and his ongoing criticism of the alliance.
3: Not happy with NATO because of what they did with Greenland, and I'm not happy with NATO because of the fact that they didn't want to help us with the number one state sponsor of terror, that's Iran.
1: A manhunt is underway after two children and their mother were found dead at their home in Bedfordshire. Police say they've identified a suspect who's believed to have fled the country. And Virgin Media have been handed a record fine after Ofcom found them to have stopped or delayed millions of customers from switching to different providers. From Radio News Hub, I'm Frankie Hersine.
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1: Cloudy across the far northwest with the chance of some drizzle, but a dry, bright and warm day elsewhere. Sunshine spreading north throughout the day with highs of 32 degrees Celsius in the south and 23 in the far north.
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A very good morning. Welcome to Wednesday's Golden Years here on Ultimate Radio. Three more years from three different decades, starting in 1983 with ELO and Rock and Roll is King. Coming up in the next hour, it's 1993, and then after midday, it's 2003. Thanks to Mandy for the breakfast show. She's back tomorrow morning from 7.

Wham! And Bad Boys. World leaders in 1983 included Margaret Thatcher as UK Prime Minister, Ronald Reagan as US President, Helmut Kohl as West German Chancellor, François Mitterrand as President of France, and Yuri Andropov was the Soviet Premier, the year in which David Bowie was in the charts with China Girl.

Tom Robinson and War Baby, news stories from 1983. And the government of Poland announces the end of martial law and an amnesty for all political prisoners. And the lowest temperature on Earth is recorded in this year. It is at Vostok Station, when the temperature goes down to minus 89.2 degrees Celsius. That is minus 128.6 Fahrenheit. Oh, wow. Sent a chill up your spine even thinking about it. Right, back to the music from 83. Here's Heaven 17 and Come Live With Me.

Heaven 17 and Come Live With Me. More news stories from 1983. And 13 Sri Lankan soldiers are killed in an ambush by fighters from the rebel group Tamil Tigers, which in turn starts the Sri Lankan Civil War. An Australian, Dick Smith, completes a circumnavigation of the Earth in his helicopter.

H2O and Dream to Sleep. More news stories from 1983 and Hurricane Alicia hits Texas, killing 22 and causing over $3.8 billion worth of damage. And a general election takes place here in the UK as Margaret Thatcher gains a second term in office, with her Conservative government gaining a landslide victory over Labour.

0: Yazoo and Nobody's Diary. It's off to the US charts from this week in 1983 next, and at number 5, up 3 from last week's 8. It's Sergio Mendes and Never Gonna Let You Go.
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Sergio Mendes, Never Gonna Let You Go, up three to this week's number five on the US charts back in 1983. Football in this year, Liverpool win the English First Division Championship, Manchester United win the FA Cup after a replay against Brighton and Hove Albion. And back to the US charts at number four, down two from last week's two, it's Culture Club and Time, Clock of the Heart.

Culture Club time, clock of the heart, down to this week's number four. More sports news from this year and tennis. The Wimbledon Tennis Championships. John McEnroe takes the men's title, defeating Chris Smith from New Zealand in that final. And Martina Navratilova wins the women's championship, defeating Andrea Jaeger in that one. Right back to the charts, and at number three, up one from last week's four, it's The Police and Every Breath You Take.

online, on your mobiles, and on your smart speakers. This is Ultimate Radio. It's Ian with the Golden Years. We're in 1983 in this first hour and looking at the US charts of this week back then. At number three, up one from last week's four, were The Police and Every Breath You Take. More news stories. And Korean Airlines 007 is shot down when it accidentally enters Soviet airspace by Soviet Air Force jets. All 269 passengers on board are killed, including US Congressman Larry McDonald. Back to the charts. Up one from last week's three to this week's two, it's Eddie Grant, Electric Avenue.

Eddie Grant, Electric Avenue. That was at number two, up one from last week's three here on the US charts of this week. And at number one, it's a non-mover for Irene Cara and Flashdance. So what a feeling.

Number one on the UK charts this day in 1983 for Rod Stewart and Baby Jane. That's it for 83. Well, just about anyway. 1993 is coming up after the news at 11, and then after midday, we go back to 2003. But to keep up to date with the latest news and happenings here on Ultimate Radio, follow us on Facebook, facebook.com/Ultimate Radio UK. And if you're not there already, come and join us on our WhatsApp groups. We've got a community of an announcement list with information of shows coming up, a catch-up group with links to shows that have been, and a chat group where we talk everything Ultimate Radio and lots more besides. Just let any of the presenters know you'd like to join and we'll get you signed up to that as soon as we can. As mentioned, 1993 is coming up, but taking us there is Mike Oldfield featuring Maggie Riley and Moonlight Shadow.

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1: Donald Trump says the ceasefire with Iran is over after a wave of strikes overnight.
2: To me, I think it's over. I don't want to deal with them anymore. They're scum. You know what scum is? They're scum. They're sick people. They're led by sick people. And they're vicious, violent people.
1: U.S. officials say the renewed action was in response to more attacks on ships in the Strait of Hormuz. Speaking at the NATO summit in Turkey, Secretary General Mark Rutte says the U.S. action was justified. The major political parties say they will not stand against Nigel Farage in the Clacton by-election. Yesterday, the Reform UK leader stood down as MP, saying he wants the people of his constituency to decide his future. He's under parliamentary investigation over his finances, but says he hasn't done anything wrong. A manhunt is underway after a mother and her two children were found dead in their home near Bedford. The suspect is believed to have fled the country. And Argentina and Lionel Messi have seen off a major scare after coming from 2-0 down to beat Egypt 3-2 in the World Cup round of 16. From Radio News Hub, I'm Frankie Hersine.
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1: Cloudy across the far northwest with the chance of some drizzle, but a dry, bright and warm day elsewhere. Sunshine spreading north throughout the day with highs of 32 degrees Celsius in the south and 23 in the far north.
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The next news on Ultimate Radio is at midday, but it's just turned 11 o'clock on this Wednesday morning here in the UK. That makes it 6 a.m. US Eastern. Welcome to the second hour of the Golden Years with me, Ian. It's 1993, playing M People and More Night in Heaven, and here are the speakers.

Spin Doctors and Two Princes from our second golden year today of 1993, the year which we had Bill Clinton become the new US president. John Major was the UK Prime Minister and Boris Yeltsin was the Soviet Premier, the year that Four Non Blondes were asking what's up. 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

Duran Duran, An Ordinary World, news stories from 1993, and MI5, the UK's internal security service, publishes a pamphlet outlining its activities and duties for the first ever time, and also identifying Stella Rimington as their director general. And the Conservatives lose the Christchurch by-election to the Liberal Democrats, who gain over 60% of the vote. The Conservatives' majority in the House of Commons therefore goes down to 17 seats, and it would decrease even further over the coming year or so. Back to the music of 93, here's Ace of Base.

Ace of Base and All That She Wants. More news stories from 1993, and the UK Independence Party, UKIP, is formed in this year by opponents to the UK's involvement in Europe, and the Department of Health reveals that waiting lists within the NHS have reached over 1 million people. Well, a small fry compared to what it is now, being just over 7 million. I've been

In a circle and sweat, it's the golden years with me, Ian, here on Ultimate Radio. We're in 1993 in this middle hour. More news stories from this year, and John Major launches his Back to Basics campaign. Does anybody remember that? No, I thought not. And QVC, it becomes the first shopping channel to be launched here in the UK. Here's Sting. From his album 10, Summoner's Tales, this is Fields of Gold.

0: Sting and Fields of Gold. It's off to the UK charts next on This Week in 1993. You would have found at number five, Gloria Gaynor, back with an old favourite from 1979, but jazzed up a little bit for 1993. I Will Survive was up one from last week's six, and that comes next here on Ultimate Radio.
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3: 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We've got it all.

Flora Regina, I Will Survive. 93 was up one to this week's number five on the UK charts this day. In 1993, Sporting this year, and football specifically, Manchester United win the first ever Premiership title. Yes, the Premier League began on the 1992-93 season. Arsenal win the FA Cup by beating Sheffield Wednesday in the final, and they do the same in the League Cup as well, beating the same opposition. Right, to back to the charts. It had been at number one. Last week's number three, though, is down to this week's number four for UB40. Wow.

UB40, I Can't Help Falling in Love, was down one from last week's three to this week's number four. The 1993 Wimbledon Tennis Championships, the men's tournament, was won by Pete Sampras, who beat Jim Courier in the final, and the women's championship was won by Steffi Graf, who beat Jana Novotna. Back to the charts, Chakademus and Pliers are there at number three, up one from last week's four with Tease Me.

Chuckademus and Pliers Tease Me, up one to this week's number three on the UK charts this week in 1993. And at number two, it's a non-mover for Hadaway. What is love?

Hadaway, What Is Love, not move out at number 2 on the UK charts this week in 1993. I was 21 years old. Wowee. Yes, I did celebrate it. I can't remember how, though. It's a while ago. Back to the charts, before I embarrass myself. A non-mover at number 1 for Gabrielle.

That's the way to love. That's Janet Jackson, number one on the US charts this day in 1993 with That's the Way Love Goes. Keep up to date with the latest news and happenings here on Ultimate Radio by following us on Facebook, facebook.com/Ultimate Radio UK. It's all right. Absolutely fine. Right, 2003 coming up after the news at midday, but taking us there is this one from Billy Joel from our second golden year today of 1993. This is the River of Dreams.

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1: Keir Starmer's meeting world leaders at the NATO summit in Turkey today, where he's expected to discuss the ongoing conflicts in Ukraine and Iran.
2: But as leaders, we show the unity and the strength of NATO at a time like this, and that's what we'll do.
1: Prime Minister's been accused of arriving empty-handed after his defence spending plan didn't set out a pathway of reaching the NATO spending targets, but much of the focus has been on Donald Trump. He says the ceasefire with Iran is over after it came under increasing strain with new US strikes overnight. His comments came after US forces launched a wave of strikes on Iranian targets in response to Iran's targeting of tankers in the Straits of Hormuz. Iran says it's retaliated with strikes against Bahrain. And access to e-gates at UK airports has been expanded to include younger children. Under previous rules, only passengers aged 10 and above were allowed to use the gates, forcing families with younger children to queue for passport booths. That's the latest from Radio News Hub. I'm Tanita Sims.
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1: It's a dry, bright and warm day. Cloudy across the far northwest with a little chance of drizzle. Highs of 32 degrees Celsius in the south.

The next news on Ultimate Radio is at 1 p.m, but it's just turned midday here in the UK. That is 7 a.m. US Eastern. Welcome to the third hour of the Golden Years with me, Ian. It's 2003, starting with Scooter and the Knights, and this is Emma and Free Me.

Emma and Free Me. World leaders in 2003 included Tony Blair as UK Prime Minister, Vladimir Putin as the Russian Premier, and George W. Bush was the President of the United States. And I can just tell you're all ready for a bit of Foo Fighters, and this is Low.

across the UK and around the world, streaming at 192 kilobytes per second. 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

Melanie C on the horizon. News stories from 2003 include Russian billionaire Roman Abramovich buys Chelsea Football Club off its then owner Ken Bates for £150 million, who in turn had bought the club 21 years earlier for just £1, a sizable profit there, I think. And English-born actor and comedian Bob Hope dies in America at the age of 100. Back to the music. It's Good Charlotte and Girls and Boys.

Madonna and American Life. More news stories from 2003. And a Eurostar train sets a speed record on the Channel Tunnel link by going at 208 miles per hour. Wow. And also the police in the UK are permitted to use the taser for the first time in this particular year.

0: Love Doesn't Have to Hurt, Atomic Kitten. It's back to the UK charts of this week in 2003. Next, at number 5, it's a non-mover for Wayne Wonder and No Letting Go.
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2: 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We have got another cryptic challenge for you. And the record of the week, of course, how can we forget that? That'll be coming up around 8:15. And we're on the letter K's today for our three lively tunes.
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Not Mover at number 5 for Wayne Wonder and No Letting Go. We are looking at the UK charts of this week. In 2003, football and Manchester United win the Premier League in this year. Arsenal win the FA Cup and Liverpool win the League Cup. It's a new entry though at number 4 for S Club 8 and Fool No More.

S Club 8 and Fool No More, brand new at number 4 on the UK charts on this week in 2003. Tennis now, and the Wimbledon Championships. The men's title is claimed and lifted by Roger Federer. He beats Mark Philippoussis in the final, and it's the clash of the sisters in the Women's Championship as Serena beats Venus Williams. Now back to the charts, down one from last week's 2. It's the Fast Food Rockers.

Go on, that's going to stick in your head for the rest of the day, and that's not even laughing matter. That is the Fast Food Rockers and Fast Food Song, down one to this week's number three. Evanescence, down from last week's number one to this week's number two with Bring Me to Life.

Evanescence, Bring Me to Life. Last week's number one is down to this week's number two, which means a brand new number one and a brand new entry to boot as well. It's Beyonce and Crazy in Love.

number one on the US charts this day in 2003 for Clay Aitken, and this is The Night. Keep up to date with the latest news here on Ultimate Radio by following us on Facebook, facebook.com/UltimateRadioUK. If you're not there already, come and join us on WhatsApp. We've got a community of groups, three of them, an announcement list with information of shows coming up, also a catch-up group with links to shows that have been, and a chat group where everything Ultimate Radio and a lot more besides is talked about. Just let any of us know. We'll get you signed up to that as soon as we can. You can be a member of all three, two or one groups. That is entirely up to your very good selves. Looking ahead to the rest of the day here on Ultimate Radio, from 1 o'clock, it's Holly, the auto DJ, playing the music through the afternoon until four, when Linda and DJ will join us live from New York City with Down the Upside. Then from seven, it is the Mark Fielding Show. All the usual features, fun, laughter, lots to talk about and lots of ways to get involved as well. mark@ultimateradio.co.uk is one way, via the email address, also via our WhatsApp chat group as well. From 10 o'clock, it's Holly, the auto DJ, playing the music through the rest of the evening, through the night, and then into Thursday, when Mandy will be here with the breakfast show from 7. Right, just looking ahead to the rest of the week as well. Remember the World Cup of Music with Mark on Sunday from 1. Oh, it's tense. We're in the knockout rounds of that at the moment, of countries up against each other and your votes deciding, pushing them through to the next round, and then, you know, not so with the ones that don't win. But your votes will eventually decide which country is the best musically in the world, and it's the definitive one as well. So tune in this Sunday from 1 for the next round of the World Cup of Music with Mark. I'm going to be back on Saturday morning from 8 with more Golden Years, more relaxed, more informal Golden Years, and then Saturday night from 7. It's going to be the Saturday Night Show, and I've swapped it around from last week to this. We're going to do the Alphabet Zone after 8. It is artists beginning with the letters I, J or K. Solo artists, it has to be their surname. Otherwise, fill your boots with that. Love to hear from you. ian@ultimateradio.co.uk. Songs must come, though, from the 60s, 70s and or 80s. Right, that is it from me today. I'm going to leave you with this one from 2003. It's Black Eyed Peas and Where Is the Love? Take care of yourselves. Catch you soon.

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1: Donald Trump says the ceasefire with Iran is over after a wave of strikes overnight.
2: To me, I think it's over. I don't want to deal with them anymore. They're scum. You know what scum is? They're scum. They're sick people. They're led by sick people. And they're vicious, violent people.
1: U.S. officials say the renewed action was in response to more attacks on ships in the Strait of Hormuz, and Iran have since hit back with strikes against Bahrain. A murder investigation has been launched after a teenager was stabbed in Northampton. The boy died at an address in Adnet Road in the Abingdon area of the town yesterday. And we're being warned about a chilling trend of UK drivers speeding. The RAC say more than 30,000 motorists were caught driving above 30 miles an hour on a 20 road, and the fastest speed recorded last year was 161 on the M6. That's the latest from Radio News Hub. I'm Tanita Sims.
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1: It's a dry, bright and warm day. Cloudy across the far northwest with a little chance of drizzle. Highs of 32 degrees Celsius in the south.
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0: Hey kids, Mark Fielding here. 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Each week, I take a top 40 from way back in history, play through the whole lot of it, try and slip in a track from the number one album as well. Usually, if I've got time, I'll slip in a couple of breakers. That's tracks that have not made the top 40 yet, but are about to. And the odd track that never will make the top 40. If you want to get in touch with the show, you can send me a tweet at MarkFOnAir or email me mark@ultimateradio.co.uk and try and have a guess what the number one is as well. Join me 7 o'clock Friday night. 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
1: Sir Keir Starmer's meeting world leaders at the NATO summit in Turkey, where he's expected to discuss the ongoing conflicts in Ukraine and Iran. The Prime Minister's been accused of arriving empty-handed after his defence spending plan didn't set out a pathway to reaching the NATO spending target. NATO's Secretary-General Mark Rutte says other countries need to step up.
2: There's also an expectation, and the expectation was and is that the Europeans and the Canadians will equalise their spending with the United States, which I think is completely fair.
1: The government has been urged to use parliamentary procedure to delay Nigel Farage's resignation from Parliament. That's while the standards investigation is still ongoing. Liberal Democrats Deputy Leader Daisy Cooper joked about the Reform UK's leader's former Brexit slogan of leave means leave. And the King has accepted the government's advice to grant Ruth Ellis a conditional pardon. Ellis was the last woman to be executed in the United Kingdom. That's the latest from Radio News Hub. I'm Tanita Sims.
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1: A dry, bright and warm day. Cloudy across the far northwest with a little chance of drizzle. Highs of 32 degrees Celsius in the south.
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1: Donald Trump says the ceasefire with Iran is over after a wave of strikes overnight.
2: To me, I think it's over. I don't want to deal with them anymore. They're scum. You know what scum is? They're scum. They're sick people. They're led by sick people. And they're vicious, violent people.
1: U.S. officials say the renewed action was in response to more attacks on ships in the Strait of Hormuz, and Iran have since hit back with strikes against Bahrain. A manhunt is underway for a father after the death of his wife and two daughters. Bedfordshire police believe they were murdered and a suspect has been identified as 45-year-old Nadonna Mukhanshi Tashuma. And in other news, fire chiefs have warned about the increasing risks of wildfires as the UK bakes in its third heatwave of the year. Health and fire warnings have been issued as temperatures in some areas could reach up to 36 degrees Celsius this week. That's the latest from Radio News Hub. I'm Tanita Sims.
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1: Mostly dry evening, cloud and patchy drizzle persisting for northwest Scotland though. Some mist and fog patches developing, but it'll be a warm night with lows to 14 degrees Celsius.
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0: Every Friday evening at 10 p.m., Ultimate Radio transports you to a calm and relaxing world of easy listening, beautiful music. Yeah, right. Hi, this is Jim Pemberton, and I'd like to invite you to enjoy some decidedly uneasy listening music every Friday night at 10 o'clock UK time, right after Mark Fielding does the chart show. It's the Friday Night Free Ride, and it's 3 hours of the kind of music that I would play for you if you were attending a party at my house. Well, at least until the police came and shut it down. We're going to blow off the work week and have some fun with a bunch of good old rock and roll, some fun pop stuff, some old soul and funk records from the 70s and 80s, a little bit of disco sometimes, and we might even sneak in the odd country record here and there. It's going to be a great time every week, and your requests will certainly be welcome. Let me know what you want to hear via email at jim@ultimateradio.co.uk. 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
1: Ruth Ellis, the last woman to be hanged in the UK, is being granted a conditional posthumous pardon. She was executed in 1955 for shooting dead her lover David Blakely outside a pub in North London. Her family say she was a victim of domestic abuse. Deputy Prime Minister David Lammy confirmed to the House of Commons that the King has granted a pardon.
2: While the pardon does not claim she was innocent of killing David Blakely, it replaces the death penalty with a sentence of life imprisonment to recognise a profound injustice in this exceptional case.
1: Donald Trump is threatening to hit Iran hard again tonight and says the ceasefire is all but over. The president insists he's had enough of the Iranian regime. A young neo-Nazi who planned a mass gun attack has been jailed for 13 and a half years. 22-year-old Alfie Coleman was found guilty of preparing for terrorist acts. And the BBC's new director general has described the licence fee as no longer fit for purpose. That's the latest from Radio News Hub. I'm David Hall.
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1: A mostly dry evening with cloud and patchy drizzle persisting for northwest Scotland. Some mist and fog patches will develop mainly in the west. It'll be a warm night though with a low of 14 degrees Celsius.
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6: 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Well, come on in. Sit down and stay a spell. You want some sweet tea? Shoot! Get out of here!
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0: Funk bands, Earth, Wind, and Fire.
1: Yes.
0: Fantasy from All in All, the album. There you go. And hopefully I got all my audio stuff all cleared up. I hope we're sounding okay now.
1: Oh, right.
0: We'll see. As the show progresses, I'll flip over to the other feed and see what we're sounding like. But I think we're sounding good. I did a test, and the test sounded good.
1: but that's very important.
0: But it's always like that old saying, dress rehearsal, everything went perfect. And then on opening night, everything went wrong.
1: Yeah, it was a fiasco.
0: Everything went wrong. So, hey, we logged on, and that was okay. And it did what it was supposed to. So, out there, I'll need some assistance. Please let me know if my levels are nice and level or if I'm bouncing all over the place. Because I can't really tell until I listen back, really.
1: And it's too late then.
0: Well, I can't listen as I do the show because then it's in the delay and it's a whole mess, Linda. Anyway, so the 4th of July is behind us, thank goodness. And America is out of the World Cup, even after Trump interfered, even with his assistants to get the guy reinstated. A player on the American team got red carded and was suspended because apparently, I guess, he stepped on a guy's ankle or something. I don't know. There was some.
1: I think it was an accident.
0: And Trump intervened, with like, hey, it's an accident. It's just two guys ran into each other. And it was like, I guess. I don't know. There's speculation that, the head honcho of the football people, the soccer league is tight with Trump, and so
1: Trump approached him.
0: Trump approached them, and but supposedly they're like in that stratosphere rich guy club, so
1: great.
0: So but it didn't help anyway because they lost. Belgium took it, and that's it. And so America's out.
1: Yeah,
0: U.S. is out. I guess the quarterfinals start tomorrow with France up against Morocco.
1: Okay.
0: Should be quite an interesting matchup, actually, because, a lot of people from Morocco live in France.
1: Right, and vice versa.
0: I don't know how many French will live in Morocco, but, maybe. I don't know. But, so it's an interesting matchup there. Could start off a whole civil war. Who knows? That's the extent. My cousin that I haven't heard from in a while, she goes, hey, you watching following the World Cup? I said, enough to know that America was eliminated and France is in the quarterfinals. So,
1: And she's excited about that.
0: I guess, yeah. Mm-hmm. Although she lives in Switzerland. So I don't know.
1: I don't think so.
0: She's neutral. I don't know who's voting.
1: I don't know. She's born and bred French.
0: There you go. She's Brittany. Brittany born, well, not born like me, but, she's more born. Well, yeah, she's more born than I am, actually.
1: Yeah.
0: I'm slightly removed.
1: Slightly
0: by removed.
1: Atlantic Ocean.
0: So, 4th of July is behind us, and Taylor Swift dues. It all went down, swimmingly. Nothing happened. No disasters. No nothing. They did all right dues. They transformed the Madison Square Garden into a garden paradise, apparently. And the floor, the floor of the arena. And Adam Sandler wedded them. He was the presider of
1: officiated.
0: Yeah, I guess anybody could be,
1: you just get a slip of paper.
0: Yeah, that's it. Doesn't take much. No. And so he did you take this man and like that.
1: All that stuff.
0: And Taylor Swifties, they're all upset and up in arms because they want to see the dress because nobody's seen it, apparently. I guess, right? The wedding dress. Yeah, and so they're all up in arms and stuff, and I'm like thinking, well, maybe, I don't know, she just got married. Maybe she's a little busy. You think? Yeah, right. You think maybe a little busy?
1: Right, and but, the 1,000 or so guests were sworn to secrecy.
0: Yeah.
1: And they confiscated their phones.
0: But some stuff leaked out anyway. Yeah. So they're all up in arms. There's one woman we saw on, what was it, Extra, last night or something. To protest. She's going to wear her own wedding dress to work every day until Taylor posts on the Instagram the dress. And I'm, it's like, wow, you're looking to just get fired.
1: Right. she does a talk radio show, so nobody really sees it.
0: Oh, is that what it was? She was like a talk show host. Oh, she was like, you know, she made it, you know, it sounded like she was like just a, I don't know, receptionist or something.
1: Right, or something.
0: I didn't know she was like a stupid radio person.
1: Right.
0: It's a stupid morning zoo stunt.
1: Right, and she's got a bunch of silly broads throughout the nation, you know, following
0: who
1: her.
0: They're wearing
1: their wedding dresses.
0: Who do have regular jobs.
1: Yeah, yeah, right.
0: So they're at risk of getting fired for showing up in their wedding dress. You know, like you work for a doctor's office and you show up in your wedding dress. What's that about?
1: Oh, God. I'm sorry.
0: You going full veil and trained and everything? Or just
1: no, a just a dress.
0: Just a dress.
1: That's enough.
0: All right, so so Swifty's all up in arms about that.
1: I'm sorry that maybe it's my age. I just think it's so stupid.
0: Well, you would have had to have been like 13 or 14 when she first made the scene, right? And you've grown with her, right? And the thing is, you know, so you've grown with her, and you've introduced your own children to the phenomenon that is Taylor Swift, and so, you know, it's a bond that girls have with their daughters or whatever women have with their daughters.
1: And I like the Beatles when I was about that age.
0: All right, but you know, that's all the thing. But yeah. I mean, I'm just telling you, that's kind of the phenomenon of it. It's like a passed down thing. There's not a lot of, like, Dave Matthews was a little bit like that in the day, sort of.
1: I know. I'm getting over that too.
0: So. Getting over Dave.
1: A little bit.
0: All right, good. So Swifty's over. the Swifty thing is done,
1: mm-hmm.
0: And we're all waiting with bated breath to see what this dress looked like. It was like a designer thing, right? Dior or somebody.
1: Yeah.
0: All right.
1: Yeah.
0: And apparently Stevie Nicks got up and sang a song.
1: Yeah.
0: And somebody else got up and sang a song too. Somebody, I forget now. Shoot. There's two. Somebody else got up and said. And then, of course, Taylor had to get up and do some performing and stuff because, you know, getting married and being the center of attention wasn't enough.
1: Oh, no.
0: She had to get up and inflict her songs on people. Inflict her songs on people.
1: I'm sorry. I'm not a big.
0: No, I don't get. I'm not her demo. She's her songs do not appeal to me. They're all about teenage angst and all that stuff. It's just not me. It's just not my. I don't care, and I don't care for her voice. She sounds harsh to me. Also,
1: yeah.
0: So you know. But there you go. So that's all behind us, right?
1: Yeah.
0: Okay,
1: yeah.
0: Great.
1: Right.
0: We got some other things to talk about besides besides that. Okay, so we'll play some tunes and come back and tackle one of the many world crises that we're going to set to rights today. We're going to get to the heart of the matter, if you will.
1: Okay.
0: Don Henley, Tell Them It Radio. You're going down the upside. How we sounded, let us know.

0: from the album Hello, I Must Be Going. That's Phil Collins.
1: I thought I recognized his voice.
0: And like China. He sounds very very English,
1: yes.
0: You know, very very straight out Chente.
1: Really?
0: I don't. Well, it's, according to his book, he, What Passes for Broadway in England, he was in the production of Oliver. And he played the Arthur Dodger.
1: Oh, really?
0: Yeah.
1: Okay.
0: And so back when he was a young man, you know, he's always been in show business. His mom was a talent agent.
1: Oh.
0: So, you know, she got, you know, nepotism, you know, was alive and well. For little Philly.
1: Uh-huh.
0: Little Philip Collins. Yeah. He was in the Hard Day's Night movie, too. He's part of the crowd scene. And, you know.
1: Really?
0: And, yeah.
1: So mom pulled some strings.
0: Yeah. He's, you know, so, you know. He's, you know,
1: hey, it happens in Hollywood.
0: Hey, you know, that's the way it is.
1: Or in England.
0: Before Phil Collins, there we had Billy Joel and Great Wall of China from Billy's last real studio album, I guess.
1: Mm-hmm.
0: And the River of Dreams. We had some BTO and Hey You. And start out with Don Henley and The Heart of the Matter. Good evening to Mark, who says we're sounding good. So that's great. He's finished work and ready to put his feet up, a glass of wine, and relax. You know, so he has to do the Mark Fielding show a little later.
1: Okay. Is he cooking dinner?
0: I don't know. They switch off.
1: I do. Okay. That's good.
0: That's too complicated. I think our system works best. You cook, I eat. That's kind of that's the way we go with that. Right?
1: Yeah, that sounds fine.
0: That's okay. I think it's worked out for us. 23 years or how long have we been married now? 20 what?
1: 24.
0: There you go. 24 years. 24
1: years
0: of
1: and they
0: wedded.
1: Said it wouldn't last.
0: Wedded bliss. Just wedded. Bliss.
1: Yeah.
0: Bliss. That's the operative word there.
1: Is that a wolf ticket?
0: So, I don't know. We got what else? So, we're sounding pretty good, I guess.
1: Yes.
0: I've managed to figure out because we were all, you know, last couple of weeks or week and a half or something like that, I had an update and it threw all my cards in a tizzy. And I thought it had it, you know, sorted out. But lo and behold, it had, you know, flipped another switch, another breaker someplace else. Place that I never had before.
1: Mm-hmm.
0: And so, you know, so I had to go in there and flip that. So that's just added yet another thing on my checklist, you know, every time there's an update. You know, you got to go through a check. You know, like a pilot, you know, goes around the plane, you know, and then kicks the tires and all that stuff and makes sure the flaps flap and the, you know, the elevators elevate and all that stuff.
1: Mm-hmm.
0: And, you know,
1: we got
0: the propellers propel. They can say we can go on all night. And, you know, just make sure that all the I's are crossed and the T's are dotted and make sure everything's working fine. So for the time being, until the next update, and I'm sure it'll throw in some new kind of monkey wrench, but it changed all the settings. It like lowered volumes on some of them. On some of my sound cards. It it changed like where I wanted them to go. All kinds of it's just. I really, you know, if it wasn't for my love of doing radio, I would have nothing to do with my PC anymore. No. Let's go back to 1966 for this one. It's Donovan and Sunshine Superman. You're going down the upside on Ultimate Radio.

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2: 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He tracks the young singer responsible for the record for an interview later that evening. That singer's name? Elvis Presley. 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
2: Well, get on with it then.
3: Come hang out with Teresa every Thursday from 1 to 4 p.m. as she dispenses a unique blend

0: Never Stop Looking for Linda, You and Cry.
1: Wow.
0: From, when did that come out? 1989? Yeah, that's what it says here. So there you go.
2: Yeah.
0: From them. Yep. Yep. Yep.
1: Yep. Before it disappeared.
0: Before it disappeared. You can stay on mic. It's okay.
1: Oh, okay. I'm not gonna, sorry.
0: You know, I'm not going to yell at you if you do that. You know?
1: You yell at me if I don't.
0: See, I was trying to be kind. I was trying to see.
1: That is so sweet of you to be kind, yeah.
0: See? If you word it differently, it comes out of kindness.
1: Mm-hmm.
0: I won't yell at you if you stay on mic.
1: Okay.
0: See?
1: Mm-hmm.
0: That's, you know.
1: That's a positive.
0: It's a positive, of course. So we've been guessing a while, and so I lost track of time a little bit. But so to go along with the Taylor Swift wedding thing, there's an enterprising young man here in New York who he is a they quoted to being a local artist.
1: Yeah.
0: All right. Yeah. So he what he did, he got in a tuxedo, and after the wedding was all done and everything, he went around the perimeter of Madison Square Garden picking up all kinds of little scraps of garbage. And he turned them in this garbage into little collectible, he says, collectible cubes, time capsules of the day. And he's signed these cubes and he's numbered them. And inside these cubes,

0: cubes is one little piece of garbage that you found, whether it could be a cigarette butt, a drink straw, anything. Whatever he's found. And he was
1: dirty tissue.
0: I don't know how big these cubes are. But he was selling these things at $25 a pop. Now you can say who the hell is right in my wood? But you know what? He said he was walking up and down the street for like 8 hours, hawking these things. Hey, I got Momenta. I don't know however he was doing it. He sold one, and then he says from then on it went viral somehow, and he sold all his whole inventory, whatever that is. I don't know how many pieces he may have made. But I think he did say at some point it was part of one big piece, but little individual slices of one big piece. And so, implying that, maybe someday in the future, people who bought the little pieces might want to get them all together and
1: make a puzzle.
0: I don't know. Delusion. Very delusional. Oh. It sounds like, but there you go. So, and apparently he sold out, and on his website, or I guess he's got a website or his Facebook page or something, people are clamoring for anything that he might have related to, the special day. Yeah, all this garbage, there's no telling what this, it's not like it's garbage from inside the hall, where they had the ceremony.
1: It's garbage from outside the hall.
0: From the people that were milling around just waiting to get a glimpse of something.
1: It's garbage.
0: It's garbage. That has nothing to do with anything other than it's on the sidewalk outside Madison Square Garden on the day of the, the big royal wedding that we had here in America.
1: It could be a dog turd,
0: I don't know how, where his line was for picking up stuff, but there
1: dog
0: you go.
1: Walkers.
0: There you go. So there's always a market for something. I would have said, that's ridiculous, but never say never. Snakes Ultimate Radio, you're going down the upside.
1: Yeah.

0: That's Joy Drop from a novel called Vibrate, and Swan Song. It's a great song from them. One of those bands I saw on David Letterman back in the day, and
1: oh, really?
0: Never heard of them on the radio, but I was like, oh, they're great. Uh-huh. So went out and bought the CD,
1: Right.
0: And before that, Styx and Never Never, the Deja Meja May. There you go. Pete Stevenson's tuned in. Good evening, sir, and welcome. And to going down the upside. All right, we got the entertainment news coming up after the regular news.
1: Okay.
0: So we'll play this into the news. And on the other side of that, we'll do our Hollywood swinging bit and more tunes. You can email DJ at ultimateradio.co.uk, or you can use WhatsApp chat and say that hi that way, or even make requests if you want. So that was pretty good. Here's one from Dua Lipa. And where'd it go? I lost it.

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1: The last woman to be hanged in the UK has been given a conditional pardon. Ruth Ellis was executed in 1955 for killing her lover David Blakely, but her family has long argued she was the victim of domestic abuse. The pardon, granted by the King, doesn't prove her innocence, but replaces the death penalty with a sentence of life imprisonment. Grace Horton from lawyers Mishkon Durea says justice has finally been delivered.
2: She was ultimately the victim of domestic abuse. She would now be recognised as having battered woman syndrome, which would have caused a jury nowadays to consider her crime in a very different light.
1: Donald Trump says the ceasefire with Iran is over. He's promising to hit Tehran hard again after a wave of strikes overnight. A young neo-Nazi who planned a mass gun attack has been jailed. 22-year-old Alfie Coleman is facing 13 and a half years in prison. And Egypt have complained to FIFA about match officials after their defeat to Argentina. That's the latest from Radio News Hub. I'm David Hall.
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1: Mostly dry evening with cloud and patchy drizzle persisting for northwest Scotland. Some mist and fog patches will develop mainly in the west. It'll be a warm night though with a low of 14 degrees Celsius.
0: It's all about the music.

0: right, here we go. We got some good entertainment news, do we?
1: Yes, we do.
0: Two things, yeah. All right. All right. First thing, apparently Elton John, who did his goodbye tour a while ago, decided he's got two more shows he needs to do to wrap it all up. So he's going to... he announced earlier today or yesterday that he's going to be doing a couple of shows in Mexico City.
1: Oh, wow.
0: In August, and that'll be it. One of the reasons is he doesn't like to fly, so that's one of the reasons he stopped doing that, and he can't really sing anymore.
1: Yeah, I know. He's up there.
0: He's half deaf and he's blind or something.
1: Yeah, let it go.
0: Nonsense. So anyway, so Elton John doing two final shows. So that's something. That's something to be really pleased about. What else? We got Britney Spears. There is a biopic in the works.
1: Great.
0: For the life of Britney Spears, based on her memoirs.
1: Oh, my.
0: I forget what her memoirs were called, but it's, based on her writings. On her scribblings.
1: I didn't know she could write.
0: Well, hey, apparently she, somebody wrote it down for her. Maybe while she was rambling, somebody was writing it down.
1: Oh, dear.
0: So it's all ready to go. There's a director all picked out and everything. And, be looking out for that. And they figure since the Michael, the movie, has done so well. I am surprised. I am so surprised that movie has done so well. That it's like a runaway, what do you call it, blockbuster. That stupid Michael Jackson movie. I guess in the light of that, why not? I mean, certainly, Britney's story is a lot more interesting. I think it depends on how much into the crazy do they go with it, or are they going to try and whitewash it and make it very squeaky clean like the Michael movie? There's no mention of any of the. I think the movie kind of ends right before the controversy begins. Although I'm under the impression that there's going to be a sequel.
1: Oh, great!
0: There's supposed to be a sequel. So will they go into the dirt there,
1: or the truth?
0: I don't know. Well, we'll see. So there you go. Also was set to make its debut on Broadway. Dolly,
1: yes,
0: an American a true American musical. About the Dolly Parton's life, and apparently she's involved with it, and she wrote a few new songs for it.
1: Uh-huh.
0: And basically, it's her life, and told through her music, and a lot of her hits will be sung. So it should be, it's a fun. She's got an interesting story too.
1: Right, right.
0: Certainly getting as far as she did, in the music business, in that era as a woman,
1: right.
0: and still being able to. To command, what she needed, what she wanted, mm-hmm. So, she was a no-nonsense kind of, she was a lot of fun, Dolly is, but she's no-nonsense.
1: For a hillbilly that grew up in poverty.
0: Yeah, probably an interesting story.
1: I've always liked her. There's just something about her that's very...
0: Yeah, I like Dolly. I can't say as I'm a huge fan of her music, per se. I mean, I like some of her songs, sure. But there's something about Dolly that's just very engaging.
1: Endearing.
0: It's very engaging, yeah. So that's supposed to hit Broadway on her 81st birthday.
1: Yes.
0: In January, and previews are starting in December. So that should be interesting.
1: I think you said December 16th.
0: December 7th, I think, is the previews. And then it starts on January 19th. I think of the first, we'll see. Musicals always kind of do well, but the biopic thing seems to be a way to go with stuff. So with Broadway entertainment, Hamilton, and then certainly the Michael on Broadway, and then there was a thing with Carole King too. There was a Carole King, a Broadway musical thing based on her music.
1: Anyway. Yeah, right.
0: And finally, the Jonas Brothers. They announced this morning that they're going to be doing a few shows at Madison Square Garden to follow up the big doings over the weekend. Over the weekend, it seems anticlimactic. That after the Taylor Swift the royal wedding after the royal wedding that we had.
1: Right.
0: So there you go. That's what's happening. Is there anything else on that?
1: No, I wonder if the garbage picker is going to be busy.
0: Well, maybe he's got a thing now. Might be his gimmick.
1: That might be.
0: He might have landed himself. Hey, America, the land of opportunity. All you got to do is think of something.
1: Be a garbage picker.
0: That's all you that got to do. You know, if you come up with a great idea, America is the place to get it going and started and stuff. You just have to have the idea. You know, you can't just arrive in America. All right, here I am. Where's the opportunity?
1: Oh, and earlier we were talking about the Naked Cowboy. I was wondering if he's still a...
0: the Naked Cowboy. Yeah. He's still doing his thing on 45th and Broadway, apparently. He's been out there for, like, I don't know, 30 years at least.
1: At least. Rain, shine, snow, he's blizzard. He's out there with his guitar.
0: He sold some franchises, so there are other Naked Cowboys in other cities.
1: Right.
0: And at some point he was married, and there was a Naked Cowgirl that performed with him. I don't know how long that lasted. I don't know. I don't think she was into, any weather. Winter, summer, it doesn't matter. He was always out there. He's out there doing his Naked Cowboy routine.
1: Oh, my goodness, yeah. They did make him cover up a little bit. So.
0: At some point, not everything, you can't control it all the time.
1: Right.
0: You know? And so the police told him, hey, you got to do something about that.
1: Just about that, yeah. Mm-hmm.
0: So there you go. All right, in honor of Elton saying goodbye from the Goodbye Yellow Brick Road album, we'll do

0: Don't panic. It's Coldplay, and from them. And before that, what we have? Elbow. Not a job. We had some Jonas Brothers with SOS because they're going to be playing the Taylor Swift marriage hall,
1: venue hall
0: in August. And we started out with Elton John because he's finally saying goodbye to touring. He's got two more shows he wants to do because apparently during COVID his goodbye tour got kind of put on hold. For very, obviously. And then so he just wants to play the cities that he missed out, you know, when he was, you know, making up those dates. And
1: that's nice, and
0: he says, you know, always had a special fondness for Mexico City. I wonder why. I don't know. So here's a great sucks to be you kind of story. In Maryland, there was a gentleman decided that he would break into a Verizon store, burglarize a Verizon store. And so he breaks into the place, and while he's in there and doing his thing.
2: Brother Fire, the new single that introduces the final chapter of the Frank Sinatra trilogy.
0: While he's in there doing his burglary thing, apparently somebody stole his car while he's in there. And so here's the thing. So somebody outside saw the car get stolen.
1: Yes.
0: And reported, called the police and said, hey, you know, a car just got stolen. I just saw it. Somebody just, you know, got in and just, you know, drove off and whatever, you know. And so, yeah, as the police are arriving to deal with that issue, the call comes in that the Verizon store is being burglarized just as the guy's coming out to find his car's gone and the police is standing there. And it was all captured on the body cams. And, you know, it's just the cop is just having, wow, it really sucks to be you, man. You have no luck.
1: Yes, he has a pocket full of iPhones and stuff.
0: Whatever he grabbed, you know, I guess, you know, with his ill-gotten gain.
1: No car.
0: And of course, so he was arrested, and the guy who stole the car is still at large.
1: So
0: I'm sure they're putting a lot of man hours into finding it.
1: Right.
0: I'm sure. Well, you may have other ill-gotten gold in there, you know, other heists, perhaps.
1: It could,
0: you know,
1: be. Could
0: perhaps
1: be.
0: He was, you know, doing the rounds. So I remember me in junior high school, me and my buddies, we had the rounds of stores that we'd hit for shoplifting, you know, at lunchtime.
1: This is when you were,
0: I don't know,
1: in junior high?
0: Yeah, in junior high, 12, 13 in there. 12, 13, 14. Stuff.
1: Yeah, the bad years for boys. Yeah.
0: We'd go in and the five of us, and, you know, I'll have to tell that story at some time. There's not enough time right now.
1: Yeah.
0: Maybe we'll play some songs and I'll tell the story.
1: Okay.
0: All right. Let's do this one here from Collective Soul and Where the River Flows. It's Ultimate Radio. You're going down the upside. You can email dj@ultimateradio.co.uk. You can use the WhatsApp chat. Say hi like that. And look at that. I'm a poet. Don't even know it.

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1: And Liz, Mark Fielding here. Now, people always tell me that Wednesdays are the worst day of the week, but I say that's rubbish because from 7 o'clock I'm on the radio and that's generally a good thing. That's what I say anyway. It's a show which is packed with features like the jukebox from 7 o'clock. There's the full length at 8:30 and the ones after the ones at 9 o'clock. There's loads of other stuff going on. There's always some ranting and general mucking about going on as well. 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We'll have a laugh, shall we?
2: Ha ha ha ha ha. We'll have a giggle. 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Full length from Heaven 17. He's got a session track from The Jam, a early demo from, I forget who now, sorry, plus Paul Roberts' Forgotten Tune. I think there's a You Can't Unhear This, and The High Risers are in years ending in two. So that's tonight, the Mark Fielding Show, with the aforementioned Mark Fielding, right here on the Ultimate Radio.
0: Yes. You're going down the upside with Lyndon DJ
3: on Ultimate

0: Fire, Rolling Stones from Tattoo You. They released that in 1981. Nice little bouncy little number, right? Yeah.
1: Flashback.
0: Flashback.
1: Flashback.
0: What about it?
1: 81.
0: Yeah. Flashback 100 years. Nearly.
1: Yeah.
0: So, seems like it. Yeah. So there you go. So. So, yeah, back in junior high school, I ran with some fellas. Mm-hmm. And during the lunch period, which was like an hour and a half we got for wow. lunch. It was like, like we got like 11:30. We had to be back by 1, I guess, in there someplace, or like quarter to 12 and 1:15. I forget what it was now, but it was like an hour and a half we were allowed to be out. So, you know, we'd scarf our lunches, right, because we were allowed to go down earlier than the other kids because we were all, oh, poor us, disabled.
1: Yes.
0: And so so we'd get our lunch first. And by the time we were done, the rest of the riffraff were coming out, you know. Yeah. So we'd have practically the whole period to go out, and we'd go marauding the neighborhood. And for some reason, we, you know, the school would just let the kids roam around the neighborhood.
1: Right.
0: During lunchtime. You know, you would think, you know, insurance-wise and all that stuff, they'd kind of, you know, especially that age, you know, yeah. from like 12 to 14, 15 in yeah. there someplace, that they would kind of want to keep them corralled in one general area.
1: Right.
0: And they kind of sort of did to a degree. I mean, they allowed them to play handball against the, you know, on the sidewalks and stuff. And, you know, so a lot of the kids, you know, did that, you know. And then, but then there were others who, you know, those of us who weren't athletically minded, you know, decided, hey, let's explore.
1: Yes.
0: Let's go see what's going around. And so we found all kinds of supermarkets and stores and stuff. That it's a lot of Woolworths and things that, you know, we'd go and do a circuit every day. We'd do a different one. And depending on the store would depend on what we'd like pilfer. And, you know, mm-hmm. so if it was a supermarket, we'd go to the candy section, you know, with the big bars and stuff. And one of the guys with us, you know, was a big, tall black dude, right? He couldn't see at all. And so, you know, one of our other gang, Peter, right, he would, like, make like he's reading the labels to him. And so he was like, oh, man, he's helping out his friend find some candy bars.
1: Isn't that sweet?
0: Right. So me, so there was three, the rest of us. There was me, Alfred, and this guy Dean, right? So me and Alfred were like sort of shills. We'd be wandering around elsewhere, like sort of in the vicinity, but elsewhere. Sort of spread it out a little bit, you know, and acting somewhat suspicious. Because while Peter was reading the labels to Mike, he was also stuffing them in the lining of his coat. So
1: he had a big hole in the lining of his coat.
0: Because Mike had a big coat, and he had a hole in the pocket. And so, you know, we just, you know, lined them up nice and straight. Nobody okay. So me and Alfred would be kind of wandering around, and then Dean would, like, be kind of looking, you know, for, like, what's the good stuff to get. And like that. So, you know, and a couple of times, you know, me and Alfred got, like, sort of stopped because we had, like, bulges under our shirts and stuff. And a lot of times it was, like, a telescope that we might have had for class, you know, and like that. And so one time, you know, one chick, she comes and, you know, with a big smile on her face, like, she reaches into my shirt and I go, "Don't you look foolish." Don't you feel foolish now?
1: Right, touching my microscope.
0: So we laid low on that one for a little while.
1: Yeah.
0: You know, but we had the places. And depending, if it was a Woolworth, it was Matchbox cars, you know, or something, you know, like that, or, you know. They didn't really suspect us too much because we were kind of blind kids. Right. So, you know, we got away with murder.
1: What are they
0: going to
1: do? They wouldn't do anything like that.
0: Yeah, of course not. No, of course not.
1: Right.
0: Please, blind people are some of the most dishonest people I've ever come across.
1: Would you stop?
0: I'm talking about here.
1: Here. Okay.
0: I'm talking about here. I'm sure there's pretty dishonest ones in the UK, too. I don't happen to hang around with them right now.
1: No, of course not.
0: You know, they're in my pad. They're in my rear view of some of those people. please. That's for another day.
1: Okay.
0: Let's do a couple of Santana songs featuring the vocals of Michelle Branch.
1: Okay.
0: And we'll start out with The Game of Love, Tournament Radio. You're going down the upside.

0: Tom Petty and the Heartbreakers with Stevie Nicks, Needles and Pins from the Pack Up the Plantation album. Stevie Nicks with Tom Petty and the Heartbreakers.
1: Yes.
0: It's a whole different, you know, it's a whole different thing. And Don't Stop Dragging My Heart Around there. So a bit of a double play there. And a couple from Santana featuring the vocals of Michelle Branch. And what did we hear? We heard The Game of Love. And the other one was I'm Feeling You with Michelle Branch and the Wreckers.
1: Who's Michelle Branch?
0: She's a young lady who sang those songs.
1: Okay.
0: Honestly, I don't know. I have a few Michelle Branch songs, but I don't know. She was somebody, I guess. I don't know. I don't know that much about her, to be honest with you. Other than, you know, my only, you know, introduction to Michelle Branch was on, you know, the Santana records. I guess she was a R&B singer at the time. Because at the time, Santana was putting out records, you know, featuring, you know, young artists, you know, to kind of sell his records a little bit.
1: Because
0: Santana is a guitar player, you know, that's timeless. You know, the thing that kind of propels it is, you know, who sings it and that kind of, and writing the songs and like that. So, you know, but there's another one of Clive Davis's who passed away not too long ago. One of his ideas, you know.
1: Yeah.
0: So, good evening to Teresa, who's out there listening and was caught up in the Wimbledon.
1: Yes.
0: And so was Carrie. She was watching, what'd she say now?
1: Let's see, she was watching Arthur Ferry.
0: Yeah.
1: And I guess he pulled off an unexpected win with his final set being Six Love.
0: There you go.
1: And so, I guess he was like the underdog.
0: Yeah, because she said he was ranked like 119th out of or something.
1: Yes,
0: and he was going up against the number 9th ranked or something.
1: Right,
0: and so he pulled it out. I guess is that what it is?
1: Apparently, yeah.
0: I guess all right. I guess good going.
1: He's coming up against another really hard guy soon.
0: Yeah, really.
1: Not really hard guy. Sorry. Never mind. A rather experienced tennis foe.
0: I see. Yeah.
2: Ew, you're nasty.
0: Wow. So we got the U.S. Open that's coming around in August on your day of birth on the 23rd, the opening day over there. A lot to be. Not to be pleased about, I guess.
1: Right. Mm-hmm. Yeah.
0: All right. So everybody's joining us. Very good. Did we have any other stories, or did you find anything? Because I have a foolproof way to get you to start doing research.
1: What's that?
0: I said, if you don't have stories for us, I always have a story to pull out of my head. I will tell everybody about our first time together.
1: Well, it seems like... there's a controversy going on in England about...
0: How you scratched the back of my neck with your ankle bracelet.
1: Huh?
0: Huh?
1: About Camilla's and her offspring, and especially her grandson.
0: Yeah.
1: He thinks that he's a royal, but everybody's saying none of his offspring are royal.
0: Sorry, Johnny.
1: Yeah. Sorry, Johnny, you can't. Edward is getting...
0: You're outside looking in. Sorry.
1: Yeah.
0: Sorry.
1: Right. Just like your mom.
0: Oh, did he want to live in like the palace? And
1: probably take over.
0: How old is he?
1: He's pretty old.
0: Is he?
1: Oh. Probably in his 40s or something.
0: Oh, really? I would have said like 5 years old or something.
1: No.
0: And he was
1: she's an old bat.
0: Yeah, I'm not that saying she isn't, but you know, you said grandson, so I was like, all right, well, what is he like? You know, a little child.
1: He thinks that she's not a royal either.
0: Well, I mean, she's the royal consort.
1: Nope. I guess.
0: Yeah, she's or something, you know.
1: Yeah, she is.
0: Some nonsense, whatever it is. I mean, technically, she is the queen, you know, but...
1: No, she's been, I think that...
0: They
1: took that away from her.
0: I read
1: that last week.
0: Oh, did you?
1: I need some confirmation from the English residents, so...
0: There you go. People that live in England?
1: Yeah.
0: Right. We don't know any of you who live in England. Who are you?
1: What? Yeah, we do. Huh?
0: Oh, do we?
1: Yeah.
0: Hello, people in England.
1: Yeah, I know. You keep trying to talk like them and stuff.
0: All right.
1: I used to try and imitate Haley Mills.
0: Imitate who, me?
1: Haley Mills.
0: Oh. Well, see, my my English impression, and it's an impression. It's not. It comes from Spinal Tap, mostly.
1: Oh, really?
0: Mostly.
1: That's mostly right.
0: I mean, that's what got me into, you know, because you got to do, if you do the lines from Spinal Tap, you got to do it, you know, like Nigel.
1: Right,
0: you
1: right. Got,
0: you have to do it like Nigel, otherwise it doesn't sound right.
1: Right. He's not. He's not British.
0: Or you got to make it sound like David St. Nubbins. You know, you got to, you know, that's part of the thing, you know. He's got to 11. It's part of the thing that goes with it. You know, that's what made Spinal Tap so much fun. It's just the bad English accents that everybody did. Anybody who was in that movie. He's got to 11. It's great. So there you go. So, right. Where were we going? I forgot now. Now I lost my track.
1: Okay, I'm sorry.
0: What are you doing to me? Hmm? Where are we going? What happened?
1: No, we were talking about...
0: I'm all spun around now. All right. We got to take a break from the news.
1: Oh, that's right.
0: That's where we're at. Right. Actually, we're a little late, so we need to do this. And here's an interesting cover of a Beatles song. Back in the late 90s, an album called In My Life... Under the name of George Martin, I guess he produced, and I got a bunch of artists together to do some Beatle covers. Right. And he put two interesting people together that I really dug. It's really good. Where'd it go? Bobby McFerrin, right? The guy that Be Happy, Don't Worry, Be Happy. That guy.
1: Oh, yeah,
0: right?
1: yeah.
0: Him with Robin Williams.
1: Oh, my.
0: That's Robin Williams, not Robbie Williams, but
1: Robin Williams,
0: and they do come together, and it's great. I love it. And then we'll do the news and do the original. So
1: okay,
0: Tell Me Radio down the upside.

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1: Ruth Ellis, the last woman to be hanged in the UK, is being granted a conditional posthumous pardon. She was executed in 1955 for shooting dead her lover David Blakely outside a pub in North London. Her family say she was the victim of domestic abuse. Deputy Prime Minister David Lammy confirmed to the House of Commons that the King has granted a pardon.
2: While the pardon does not claim she was innocent of killing David Blakely, it replaces the death penalty with a sentence of life imprisonment to recognise a profound injustice in this exceptional case.
1: Donald Trump is threatening to hit Iran hard again tonight and says the ceasefire is over. The president insists he's had enough of the Iranian regime. A young neo-Nazi who planned a mass gun attack has been jailed. 22-year-old Alfie Coleman will serve 13 and a half years. And the BBC's new director general, Matt Britton, has described the traditional TV licence as a busted flush and no longer fit for purpose. That's the latest from Radio News Hub. I'm David Hall.
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1: A warm evening ahead and mostly dry with some cloud and patchy drizzle persisting for northwest Scotland. Mist and fog patches will develop mainly in the west, a low of 14 degrees Celsius.
0: It's all about the music.

0: There you go, the original classic Beatles right there, Abbey Road, the album. That's a great record.
1: Yes.
0: It's cliche to say, you know, it's a great record, but it is. It is indeed a great record.
1: Yes.
0: And Come Together, the original, and Robin Williams with Bobby McFerrin do a really great cover. I thought it was a great cover.
1: Yes.
0: Yes. Okay. Anything
1: that
0: else?
1: That was great. You can hear Robin in it.
0: Yeah. It's always good.
1: Yeah.
0: So there you go. So apparently Americans' short attention span is getting shorter. And, you know, an interesting way they measured it, and somebody got a grant of a few thousand dollars to conduct this study.
1: Right.
0: Finding that in average, people would rather, when watching films, that they are under 90 minutes. it's like it's not even worth leaving the house for 90 minutes.
1: Yeah.
0: I mean, yeah, you know, I was saying that to you the other day that you know, it's like, wow, movies are just so short. You know, they're you know, there's no build up, character build up, or anything like that. It's just bam, bam, thank you, ma'am, and, yeah. And off you go. You know, we were watching what was it, All the President's Men? That's a good two and a half hours. You know,
1: oh, right,
0: and it's
1: right.
0: Just character development, or that other one. What was it? The one with Jack Nicholson. I forget that we were talking about it the other day. You remember, she's my daughter, she's my sister, she's my daughter's sister, whatever. What was it called?
1: I forgot.
0: Hey, but it's not important. But, you know, there was character development, and now, you know, they just, you know, just slam into it and be done with it.
1: Let's see, what was it? Chinatown.
0: There you go. You know, so, you know, it's like they don't make good, gritty movies anymore. It's just like, and, you know, In-N-Out and the same.
1: In-N-Out and get a chuckle.
0: You know, it's like Friends with Benefits and off you go.
1: Yeah.
0: You know, and be done with it. Mm-hmm. So anyway. There you go. So that's how they were measuring it. Like older people, like people our age or whatever, or young, you know, or you know, the next generation down or whatever, they preferred a longer movie.
1: Right.
0: The younger people got, you know, that they were surveying, the shorter they wanted the movie. Like the latest generation of, you know, kids, I guess, they would rather their movies be under 82 minutes.
1: I know. Like, you know, I remember when I was a kid, and I'd go with my sister to the movies, there'd be like a part one and a part two.
0: Sometimes,
1: yeah.
0: Certainly Gone with the Wind, it's a three-hour movie, but there's, yeah, you know, there's an intermission, and uh-huh, it's almost like two films in one.
1: Right. And
0: it's a great movie, you know, but
1: a lot of the movies were like that, yeah. Like My Fair Lady. I don't know if that one's one of them, but
0: Kelly's Heroes was like that. I'm just trying to go along.
1: Right. Okay. All right.
0: But yeah, but I mean, certainly, you know, mm-hmm, it was, you know, you go to the movie, now it's not even worth going to the movies for 82 minutes. What's the big, you know, it's like, yeah, you know.
1: I guess the popcorn's not even as good as it used to be either. So.
0: Oh no! I had my friend Pat's mom and wife used to work in the movie theater industry, and you know that popcorn they don't use. It goes into a plastic bag and in the closet. They just put it out the next day and keep it hot. That's
1: right.
0: It.
1: They just heat it up under the lamps.
0: They don't. Yeah, they don't throw away anything if it's not pop. You know, if it's they just shove it into a plastic bag.
1: They don't have that hot kettle that's spinning around. Or,
0: they keep it under hot lamps. And, you know, they may send it through something to heat it up initially. But I don't know. It's just that takes all. It's like no.
1: I still make popcorn occasionally in a pot.
0: And then you don't have your dinner because you're full of popcorn.
1: I know, but it's so good. Mm-hmm.
0: Speaking of dinner.
1: What's for dinner?
0: What is for?
1: Oh, God.
0: Dinner. All right, I'll let you ponder that while we listen to Lady Gaga and Ariana Grande doing, what is it called? Rain on Me from the album Grammatica from 2020.

0: John Cafferty, the Beaver Brown Band, on the dark side, doing a passable Springsteen impression.
1: Yeah.
0: I think. Yeah. Right there. And before that, we had the Muse with On the Dark Side. See, it was a bit of a theme I had going on there.
1: Mm-hmm.
0: I couldn't think of another darkness kind of song, so we'll have to leave it there. Before that, we had, what did we have? TLC and Pretty Ugly, or Unpretty. That's what it is. Unpretty, or as opposed to ugly, I guess. And Pete was enjoying that one, and Lady Gaga and Rain On Me featuring Ariana Grande. Carrie says, I neglected to mention Ariana Grande when I introduced the song. I'm pretty sure I did, though. I'm not sure. No. See? Because I don't listen when I'm talking.
1: You don't?
0: So, no, not to me.
1: Oh,
0: I just kind of spew it out.
1: Spew it out.
0: Because if I heard what I was saying, I would get...
1: You'd crawl under the desk.
0: Yeah, probably. Yeah. You know, so I try not to hear myself when I'm saying it.
1: Well, I think you're very funny.
0: That makes any sense.
1: Yeah.
0: So Carrie kind of, you know, she was like commenting on the attention span concept, and you know, just the microwave mentality, really, you know, if it's not done in a second, you know, it's like,
1: yeah,
0: I don't want to hear about
1: it.
0: Although she did point out that the Wicked movies were over 2 hours long apiece, so you know, it did, you know, and they did very well. It's you know, it's like, again, it's like a study, it depends on who you're asking, and
1: right.
0: It's an average kind of,
1: right.
0: Sort of, you know, it's like for the most part, you know, people under a certain age you know, would rather the films be shorter. You know, the shorter the better, kind of, you know.
1: Right.
0: So, although I don't know how many dudes went to see Wicked, frankly. So, you know, that's it, too. Girls can focus longer, maybe.
1: I don't think I saw that.
0: I think, you know, what?
1: Who was in that?
0: Wicked's? The films?
1: Uh-huh.
0: I don't know. I have no idea. Because it's not, I wouldn't go see it. See, I have no idea. I don't care. Ariana Grande, I guess.
1: Oh, really?
0: I think she's in one of them.
1: Okay.
0: Carrie will tell me in a minute.
1: Okay, right. Wicked. I'm trying to think.
0: Yeah, it's the prequel to The Wizard of Oz. You know, it's one of the, you know, it's that, you know, it's part of that.
1: Yeah.
0: You know,
1: it was on Broadway. It was a musical on Broadway.
0: Yeah, it was on Broadway for a while, and then it turned into a movie, and then there was a second movie.
1: Right. Okay, that's
0: so, I mean, that much I know, but, you know, other than that, you know, I have no real...
1: Right.
0: You know, I'm not, but again, I'm not the, you know, the target audience for those films.
1: No, I'm not either. Sorry.
0: So, I'm sure they're great or whatever.
1: I guess they're perfect for... Depends on the individual.
0: There you go. See?
1: Mm-hmm.
0: All right. Coming up after me, Mark will be here with the Mark Fielding Show.
1: Yes.
0: He's featuring the album Woodface from Crowded House. Good record. From July 1991. And he's got In Session. He's got The Jam. And he's got somebody else as the demo, the pre-demo to a classic. And I forget what that is. The full length is Heaven 17. Plus Paul Roberts' Forgotten Tune. I believe there's You Can't Unhear This. And also the High Risers Earn Years Ending in Two. Ponderous, effing ponderous. There was a Casey Kasem clip where he's like, you know, outtake, right? You know, and
1: he was
0: recording his top, you know, top 40. You know, he's going into a spiel, and all of a sudden, he gets all angry because you know, they gave him the wrong information.
1: Oh, really?
0: He starts cursing and stuff, and he starts yelling, "Where's those pictures I was supposed to see?" And effing everybody, you know, how am I supposed to, you know, go out of an upbeat tempo record and talk about a GD dog dying? Except he was actually saying it. So, they do it to me every time, always out of an up tempo record. I'm supposed to talk about a damn dog dying.
1: Right, okay.
0: Blah, blah, blah, blah, blah. So. Well. It's a great clip. It's a great clip.
1: It's a great clip.
0: But it just reminded me of that a little bit.
1: the famous Casey Kasem.
0: Casey Kasem, Scooby-Doo, Shaggy. Shaggy, yeah, Scooby-Doo.
1: Right.
0: So, yeah.
1: Oh.
0: All right, let's do this one here from Springsteen, Darkness on the Edge of Town.
1: Sure.
0: Yeah, I could think of another one.

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0: That's from the album Doo-Wops and Hooligans. A deep dive into Bruno Mars's catalog there. No, that's a big hit. It was a big hit, I guess, for him. The Lazy Song. I kind of like that. Just hanging around with my hand on my pants. Why not?
1: Oh,
0: that sounds like a great. Sounds like a great afternoon.
1: I don't think that's.
0: That sounds like a marvelous afternoon.
1: Appropriate.
0: It's a marvelous afternoon.
1: It's marvelous. Not appropriate.
0: A deep dive into class. Hi to Mandy, who's tuned in there, and she was loving the Muse before. So I know, because I was listening to your show last night, and you were playing and talking up the Muse. I didn't know you would be listening, but I said, ooh, that's a good band to put in my show. Why not? So there you go. So why not? Carrie answering the question about Camilla. She is the queen consort.
1: Yeah.
0: And they call her the queen. She is not indeed, and she will not inherit the throne after Chucky passes on.
1: Yeah.
0: So her grandson is not a royal.
1: No, he's not. Never will be.
0: But apparently, she was trying to get she was trying to get some of her family into some key positions that they weren't entitled to.
1: Right.
0: Like doing some royal duty.
1: Yeah, right. Duties. Royal duty. She's an expert at that.
0: Linda and I were very childish.
1: I don't like her. I'd never liked. Oh, what
0: Linda and I are very childish. When we're watching the news and somebody says, says duty for some reason, like it's their son, we just like, say duty. we're so childish. We're well into our, later years.
1: Yes,
0: and we're just so childish.
1: Duty.
0: So duty.
1: She said duty.
0: Here's a good duty song. Do do do da da da da. It's all I want to say to you. It's the Police on All of Me Radio.
1: The Police.
0: The Police heading down the home stretch to the top of the hour.

0: Peter Cetera, Living in the Limelight.
1: Yes.
0: From 1981 in there someplace. The Police and da do da do da da da da da da da da da da da da. From Zenyatta Mandara. Da da.
1: I like the Police.
0: The Police? The Police?
1: The Police.
0: Is that, you say it like that because of where you're from? Is that, are you
1: no,
0: just being
1: I was
0: funny?
1: Just acting stupid.
0: Okay.
1: For a change.
0: Save me from saying it. See, when I say it, it sounds horrible. Stop being stupid. See, it sounds terrible when I say it.
1: But it does.
0: But if you say it to yourself, then, you know, that's fine.
1: Okay.
0: See? Well, there you go. There's another one.
1: Another one in the can.
0: Another one in the can, done and dusted, as they say in some places.
1: Right.
0: And so what's for dinner? You had some time to think about it.
1: Oh, I don't know. We could do chicken cutlets or...
0: Ooh, that sounds all right.
1: Does that sound good?
0: That sounds all right.
1: I have rice left over from yesterday.
0: From the fish we had? We had some fish yesterday, so yeah. Mm-hmm. All right.
1: At least I know not to reheat fish.
0: Not for me.
1: You're not a fish person.
0: Not for me. I mean, you know, it's got to be really camouflaged really, really well for me to eat it. And it's got to be like the mildest of fishes. You know, you won't catch me eating any of that oily fish or any of that, any of that. No. It's got to be like, what is it, cod we have?
1: I had tilapia.
0: Tilapia. There you go. See?
1: Yeah.
0: That's a nice, mild little fish.
1: Right. Very. Very unfishy.
0: And you wrap it up in all kinds of breadcrumbs and flour and camouflage it and fry it up nice.
1: Fry it up in a pan.
0: Fry it up nice. And and then it's good enough for my consumption.
1: Right.
0: So then we're good.
1: Yeah. Mm-hmm. I forgot. Do you like shrimp? We haven't had shrimp in a while.
0: Swimp and like shrimp toast and shrimp kebabs and shrimp on a stick and shrimp, you know, no?
1: Do you like that?
0: Yeah, I like shrimp.
1: Okay. All right.
0: But you know how the way I like them, though.
1: Yes.
0: I
1: to fry them.
0: I certainly cannot have them, you know, as a cocktail.
1: Cocktail.
0: That is horrible. No.
1: He hates horseradish sauce.
0: My God. Shrimp cocktail. It's like, you know, next to vinegar. That is the worst thing invented. Yeah, that's what I say.
1: I don't agree with you on that.
0: No?
1: No.
0: When I'm king of the world,
1: like Chucky?
0: And when I'm king of the world and running everything, and vinegar is outlawed and banned, and everybody caught consuming it will be beheaded.
1: Vinegar is so good.
0: It is not good.
1: It is
0: all right.
1: We'll discuss this later.
0: Some other time. Anyway.
1: Again.
0: Mark is up next. We'll leave you here with a little Garth Brooks and Rodeo. Have a great night, everybody. Catch you on Friday for the other chart show. I have no idea what year we're doing. I got to go look.
1: Go look.
0: All right. Have a good night, everybody.
1: All right. Good night.
0: Kennebo.
2: His eyes are cold and restless.

0: woman to be hanged in the UK has been given a conditional pardon. Ruth Ellis was executed in 1955 for killing her lover David Blakely, but her family has long argued she was the victim of domestic abuse. The pardon, granted by the King, doesn't prove her innocence but replaces the death penalty with a sentence of life imprisonment. Grace Horton from Lawyers Mishkon Durea says justice has finally been delivered.
1: She was ultimately the victim of domestic abuse. Our argument is that she would now be recognised as having battered woman syndrome, which would have caused a jury nowadays to consider her crime in a very different light.
0: Donald Trump says the ceasefire with Iran is over. He's promising to hit Tehran hard again after a wave of strikes overnight. Police say the prime suspect in a triple murder has absconded to Zimbabwe. The 45-year-old hasn't been seen since his wife and two daughters were found dead at a house in Bedford. And British wildcard Arthur Ferry's through to the semi-finals at Wimbledon. That's the latest from Radio News Hub. I'm David Hall.
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0: Evening ahead and mostly dry with some cloud and patchy drizzle persisting for northwest Scotland. Mist and fog patches will develop mainly in the west, a low of 14 degrees Celsius.
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7: And do we have a special program for you? No, not really, but we've got quite a good one.
8: Do you know, there are some people who would be positively disappointed if there were absolutely no explicit content to this show at all. I was once told off by somebody for playing the radio edit of a song rather than the sweary version. Apparently they hated the radio edit and loved the sweary version. It's the same song, it's just got the swearing taken out. Anyway, right, I digress. Thank you to DJ Linda for the last 3 hours, which I was listening to most of while I was cooking, and it seemed to take forever for me to cook tea tonight. The prep time, it said, was only about, I don't know, 20 minutes. It took me an hour, something like that. So slow at doing all that stuff. Anyway, never mind. We've got a show for you, nevertheless. Crowded House, the featured album Mudphase, released in July. Depending on where you live, it'll depend on the date that it was released in 1991. Peel Session track from The Jam and an early version of a Stone Roses classic. Heaven 17 fill up the full length tonight. Years ending in two for the high entries. They're not too bad, although... although that was less than good. What else? Oh, I don't know. We'll make it up as we go along. Anyway, here's Slade.

You've got to, you can't beat a bit of Slade to get you underway. That was Goodbye to Jane. So you're clear, it's not spelt properly. Very few of those particular time. That needs to stop. Very few of them actually were spelt properly in that era. They just had a habit of spelling all the song titles. I think it was to irritate English teachers, which, you know, quietly, I can approve of that. excuse me, good evening to James who's tuned in. I've seen your requests. I'll put one of them in and I'll put the other one in a moment. Paul Roberts will be listening when he gets back from the folk club. He's got some requests and I've got those which are very entertaining. Also, Steve, I've seen a message from you. If you want to get in touch any stage, you can do mark@ultimateradio.co.uk is how you can email me. You can get in touch through the Facebook page as well, facebook.com/ultimateradio.uk is how you get in touch with there. Also through the community. So we've got three groups in the community. For what's coming up, we've got the announcements group for what's already gone. We've got the what's it called, the replay thing, I've forgotten what it's called, archive. Yeah, that. And for what's going on now, you can join the chat group and get involved in that as well. And you can add whatever you like to the chat within reason. We're kind of covering the past, present, and future. You see, that's what we're doing. Right, let's crack on then. Requests are coming in, so I shall get those all sorted out. This one though, the first three songs, well probably only first two, because I suspect we're not going to get to, I'll try and play all three, but representing 1972, because on Friday Now Yearbook Extra 1972 was released. It was delayed a couple of weeks actually, but anyway, it's up and running now, so you're fine. And there's another one coming out on Friday. Now Yearbook Presents the 60s Part 3, or Volume 3. That's coming out on Friday. So next week, the three songs at the beginning of the show will all be from the 60s. So that'll fill to about, 7:10. Anyway, we'll do this then. Tiny Dancer, Elton John, enjoy.

don't think that was actually a hit, was it, Tiny Dancer? Not in the UK, anyway. Probably was in America. He was bigger around about that time. He was probably bigger news in America than he was over here. Elton John, Tiny Dancer from 1972. And I haven't got time for the third one. I'm already a minute late. So yeah, that's it. Requests are starting to stack up. Evening, Sean is tuned in. And we'll see if we can, see if we can cheer you up on this overly warm evening. So the we do have another another thingy heat wave apparently. So it's just hot, really, and we've not even got to the worst of it yet. We've got apparently 23 today, 22 tomorrow, 28 on Saturday and Sunday, 28 on Friday and Saturday, 26 on Sunday. I mean, that's just ridiculous. I might even have to have a salad for my tea on Friday. Yeah, it's that desperate. I might even fire the barbecue up, you know, over the weekend. Sunday tea could be a barbecue. That's a good idea. I think so. Anyway, right, I digress. Featured album, Woodface, from Crowded House, going back 35 years. I remember when this came out. It didn't really get much traction in the UK until later on in the year when Fall at Your Feet was released. We'll be playing that later on, obviously, and another single from the album. But we'll do this one first of all. This is Tall Trees.

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1: Wow, it's just like I imagined it. 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

Well, quite so. That was on Paul Roberts' list. As a comment on Farage and his latest publicity stunt, because let's face it, it's nothing more than a publicity stunt. I'll talk about this a bit more later on. I've seen Darren's chipped in on the subject, which is very amusing. We'll get around to that later. But Paul's requests are all related to that. That one is called "Go Away." It's "Go Away." It's called by Gloria Estefan. There you go. That's the radio edit, if you care. Now, I knew about this one. Somebody from David E. Dozy, Beaky Mick and Titch, who's from the Salisbury area, in fact. And I found out that because a friend of mine, I do some work on a radio station in Salisbury when I'm not running this gaff. And it was, what was it now? I got a message from one of them saying that I think it's Beaky. I've lost track because I don't think there are any of the original lot left now. It's Dave D. Dozy, Beaky Mick and Titch. So James has suggested I should play something by this. This is Bend It.

Oh, that ended in a bit of a hurry. I think it crashes into the next track, actually. It's one of those. That was Bendit from Dave D, Dozy, Beaky, Mick and Titch. And I think we're running out of them. There's a lot of them to run out of. Mind you, they were having hits in the 60s. So, sadly, I think we're running out of Dave D, Dozy, Beaky, Mick and Titches. I remember Titch died not that long after I started broadcasting, actually. About, I don't know, 12 years ago, something like that. Oh, it's nearly 12 years since I took up broadcasting again. I think it's probably time for a break, really. Anyway, Kerry has suggested, because of Arthur Ferry and he's a wild card entry, so he's basically, you know, had to qualify. He's got in because basically somebody decided he ought to, you know, give it a go. Only got to the semi-final of Wimbledon. So he's one game away from one game away from actually winning the whole thing, and that would be technically two matches away from winning the thing. He's got to win the semi final and then win the final, but that would be pretty impressive if he does it anyway. So Kerry suggested I should play this Arthur's theme. Yes, the best that you can do is win Wimbledon. What odds could you get, by the way, on Arthur Ferry winning Wimbledon and England winning the World Cup? I don't know. Anyway.

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2: 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And the record of the week, of course, how can we forget that? That'll be coming up around 8:15. And we're on the letter K's today for our three lively tunes.
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0: There you go. Oxygen part four, I should say, from Jean-Michel Jarre. Playing that because I'm revealing who will be playing who in the Music World Cup on Sunday. So this Sunday, we are on this Sunday. It's next Sunday we're away. So Sunday the 19th we're away. 12th we're here. Indeed. So, France will be the first participants in the between 1 and 2. Tune in after 8:30 and I'll tell you who they'll be playing. It's as exciting as that. Yes. Right, I'm pretty much caught up with requests now. So I'm going to go and find some messages, because loads of people have been messaging me and I've been putting requests in the playlist. And there's loads of them as well. I suspect we're not going to fit them all in. But don't worry, what we won't fit in, we'll carry over till next week. That's the way we roll. So anyway, to the session track, The Jam, we've got them, and we've got the demo version of a Stone Roses classic. Enjoy after this.
1: This is a mob world.

I love that. She bangs the drums. That's the demo version of that. Slightly faster when they put it on the album. But there you go. Before that, The Modern World from The Jam, which was slower than the album version. So there you go. They seem to speed things up when they stick it on the album. So there we go. Darren's been in touch, put a request in. There's a lot of Nigel Farage requests in tonight. Yes. I don't know. I just don't even know where to start here. Well, I do, but we'll start after probably after the news, because I'm not going to do now. It's quarter to eight, and it's as close as I'm ever going to be to being on time at this point in the show. So let's be roughly on time. Well, I'm 40 seconds late. Anyway, another one from Crowded House. Woodface is the featured album released. So, if you're in the UK, it's released on the 1st of July. If you were in America, I think it was the 9th. And if you're in Australia, the 8th. Although the American and Australian release dates may be the other way around. I can't remember. But anyway, round about now, in July 1991, Woodface was released. There you go. Work that one out. I think we should, in honour of the by-election, we should retitle this album Binface. Because we are Binface.

0: the show. One of the girls who sees me up there singing and twirling my tambourine and dancing will like me. And she'll come over to me and I will walk up to her and I will smile with her. I will impress her and I will say, "Hello, baby, what's a girl like you doing in a place like this? I'm from a rock and roll band. I think we should..." Is the song over?
1: Indeed. The Mothers of Invention and Flower Punk, which I think it was a bit of a concept album, if I remember rightly, and it was basically taking the mickey out of Sergeant Pepper, which is ironic because we've got a track from Sergeant Pepper coming up next. Plenty of requests, Nigel related, so we'll get into some of those in a moment. Good evening to Laura, who's tuned in. She's got no alcohol tonight, which is in Laura's world, that's a major crisis, I would say. Anyway, she's on the cans of Coke tonight. Kerry was thinking that I'm never going to take a break, except perhaps when I'm on the cruise or when I'm in Tenerife. Anyway, never mind. So Jackie's requests are all day related, and they're all Beatles songs. Three Beatles songs with the word day in, kicking off with this one from Sergeant Pepper, although it's the version that doesn't have the thingy.

Beatles and A Day in the Life. Part of Jackie's collection of day-related Beatles songs from Sgt. Pepper. That was a version off the Beatles 1967 to 1970 compilation, because it didn't have the cheering on the beginning. There we go. Kerry was wondering what the track before was. Mothers of Invention. It was. They were an interesting bunch, is how I put it. They're all right. Now, more Nigel-related requests. This one from Darren. And it's, should I stay or should I go? The answer is go. Forever. Permanently. Don't bother us again.

0: Should I stay or should I go for Nigel? Yeah, and I won't give the exact answer, but that was requested by Darren, and yeah. he's requested something else, a song that doesn't actually exist. He said if it did, he'd request it. It's got some more bad language. Anyway, there we go. We'll do the news and the not the forgotten tune. That's after 9 o'clock. The full length is From Heaven 17. We don't need this fascist groove thing. Do you know, I put this in on Monday night before the announcement about the fake by-election. So there you go. Maybe I'm prophetic in some way.
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2: Donald Trump is threatening to carry out more airstrikes on Iran tonight. The president insists he'll hit Tehran hard, thinks the current ceasefire is over, and says he's had enough of the Iranian regime.
3: They're liars, they're cheats, they're sick people, they've hurt their people, they killed 54,000 people as of now. They're bad people. And frankly, I don't want to waste my time with them.
2: Meanwhile, Iran says it will retaliate if it's targeted. Next, the Home Secretary is to change the law so the ringleader of the Rochdale grooming gang can be deported. Shabana Mahmood is expected to amend the 1971 Immigration Act, which currently stops Sabir Ahmed from being removed from the UK. Ruth Ellis, the last woman to be hanged in the UK, is to be granted a conditional posthumous pardon. She was executed in 1955 for shooting dead her lover David Blakely, but her family insists she was the victim of domestic abuse. That's the latest from Radio News Hub. I'm David Hall.
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2: A warm evening ahead and mostly dry with some cloud and patchy drizzle persisting for northwest Scotland. Mist and fog patches will develop mainly in the west, a low of 14 degrees Celsius.
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don't need this fascist groove thing. We certainly do not need this fascist groove thing. So there we go. And I did put that in on Monday when I put the show together, completely oblivious to the fact that Farage was going to resign. But he, so I've had a message from Denise, and we'll see. I'll unpick that later when I get into it. I'm going to get through a few more requests and things so we can get requests under our respective belts. This one was requested by Kerry. She said, has anyone requested making plans for Nigel yet? I think Binface is making plans for Nigel. To oust him. Wouldn't it be hilarious if Binface won? It just would be the funniest thing ever if Binface won.

From the album Drums and Wires, which is a great album, by the way, from 1979, Making Plans for Nigel XTC, requested by Jackie. And then, Darren, I opened up his message just as I started the track, and like he said, "Can any chance of fitting in Making Plans for Nigel?" Yes, is the answer. We can. Damo is also requesting an explanation of what the hell is going on. What I'm going to do, we'll play the next track from Woodface, then we'll do something else, which is I've chosen for Jackie because she's got a bit of an ants invasion in the house. So I was going to play the track Ants Invasion. That'll be poor taste, and it's not a great track, but I've forgot another ant track. But first of all, this one, one of the singles that wasn't

ant music for Jackie to help ward off the ants invasion that seems to have hit their kitchen. Nobody needs that. So we'll do Nigel now, if you'll pardon the expression. So the thing is, people are speculating as to why he's done it. I think for me, it's obvious why he's done it. Okay. This is clearly a distraction tactic because of the investigation over the... now it would seem various different streams of income which he acquired in the year before he stood to be an MP and didn't bother declaring because apparently it's not worth it. And Nigel thinks he's above the law, and it looks like he's about to be caught up by the law. And the thing is, so he's resigned, saying that he wants the people of Clacton to decide on his future. And that's fair enough. That, on the surface, is fair enough. But the thing is, why this stinks and why none of the other parties are wanting to get involved in it is because if he was serious about letting the people of Clacton decide on his future, then surely he will wait until the findings of the Public Standards Committee, who are looking into it. Because, I mean, this is, let's face it, they've got form for this, haven't they? Force the vote through before all of the information is actually known. Does this not remind you of something just over 10 years ago? I'll give you a clue. It starts with Brex and ends in it. And this is exactly what they did there. They misled. He's busy spinning his point of view, which is wildly different from everybody else's. And, you know, he's busy on misleading everybody, trying to give various different reasons as to where this money came from and why it's not important to anybody and why we should all look away in a different direction. It was very different, by the way, when Angela Rayner had a minor issue with tax, which, incidentally, she was found not guilty of, and she did pay the money. So you know, fair play to her. But he made massive political capital out of that. And what she did was child's play in comparison to what he's up to. And yet suddenly it's the whole nothing to be seen here routine. And the thing is, if he was actually in any way serious, he would wait until the findings of the Public Standards Committee. The thing is, you know, they will, if he gets re-elected, and let's just hope Binface ousts him, because that would just be the funniest thing ever. Damien, look up Binface, and you'll find that there was an interview with him at the last election, because he was standing against Rishi Sunak, and he was being typically comedic on Five Live, but it will be very, very funny if Binface won in Clacton, and there are those who are suspecting that he may well do because of the unpopularity of Farage, and people just wanting to say, actually, we're not having this. And the thing is, if he does get ousted, then the investigation will stop. It has been paused at the moment. If he's re-elected, it will recommence, and then they will publish their findings. They will likely suspend him for more than 10 days. And if that is the case, then the people of Clacton will be allowed to decide whether they have another by-election or whether they kick him out or not. That's the rules. But I think he's bargaining on the people of Clacton not wanting another by-election, and I think that's why he's done it. He's getting in early now so he can get a by-election out of the way. People will be election-weary, but I think that could well backfire, because if they do decide, actually, no, we do. Well, now we know all the facts, we do want another by-election. We do want to put you to the vote again. And I think it could spectacularly backfire on him. I mean, I don't know. I mean, the people of Clacton are an interesting crowd. I mean,
I don't understand. I cannot understand what would make somebody want to vote for reform. If you look at their policies, away from stopping the boats, right? Because let's face it, all parties want to stop the boats, because it's everybody I've spoke to doesn't want people crossing the channel in boats. It's not a good thing to do, and it does need to stop, right? I don't know anybody who thinks that we shouldn't stop the boats. I don't know anybody. But what I do know is that everybody else has got very different ways of doing it, and that don't involve concentration camps, because that's what was proposed a few weeks ago. About 6 weeks ago, something like that. They were essentially proposing putting people, asylum seekers, in concentration camps. That's strip away the niceties. That was what they were describing, was concentration camps. And I cannot for the life of me understand what will make somebody want to vote for that. And you look at their policies on the NHS, you look at their policies on trying to tackle the climate crisis, which they don't seem to think exists. Right, okay. And they're also looking at, if you look at their attitude towards any form of minority, whether you're disabled, a woman — not all the women are in the minority, they're actually in the majority — but whether you're, gay, whether you're transsexual, whether you're anybody who is covered by the Equality Act, essentially, they want to effectively draw a coach and horses through that and leave the European Commission on Human Rights. So there's an awful lot of reasons to not vote for reform, and I can't think, I do not understand why anybody would vote for them. Cannot understand it at all. But there you go. So that's my positive thing. What will happen? Well, who knows? I mean, hopefully Binface will win, and that'll be hilarious. We can all have a good laugh and point at Nigel and say, what an absolute knob. But we don't know. We don't know the way it's going to go. Anyway, there's lots of messages coming in. I'm going to play some more music. We'll revisit this in the next hour, because I've got to do the I've got loads of requests, and we've got to do the high entries. We'll do those in a moment. First, requested by Paul Roberts, more Nigel related request. 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

edge, because Northern Ireland will be playing France in the first match on Sunday in the World Cup. The second match, got that lined up, and we'll get the two tracks representing the two countries that are going to take part after 9:30. I'll squeeze them both in after 9:30. Yeah, let's crack on then. I think Damo's still thinks that, yeah, it's an odd one. Resigning as an MP, then standing. Apparently he was going to stand as an independent. How's that going to work? Because he's the current leader of Reform. So he can't possibly stand as an independent. That would be ridiculous. And everybody knows it. And that's why nobody is getting involved. Right, let's do this then. It's the high entries. 72, 82 and 92. 72's good. 82 is okay, and 92 is terrible. But anyway, let's do this then. 1972, highest new entry, 29 for David Bowie and Starman.

it was the highest new entry this week, 1972, in at number 29, only 29, from Ziggy Stardust and the Spiders from Mars album. Well, it wasn't actually, that was a single version, it's a slightly different mix, but yeah, we'll try to scream high level. Got as high as number 10 eventually, and to 1982, highest new entry was in at number 4 for Irene Cara and Fame.

Cream. Highest runs for this weekend at number 4. It was number 1 basically throughout quite a lot of the summer. It was about 4 weeks it was number 1. I don't know, I didn't look up. I know it got to number 1, and I didn't look up how long. But I think it was about 4 weeks or something daft like that. Anyway, there you go. Happy Days, 1982. And Darren also said Happy Days as well. Yeah, absolutely. To 1992. Here's where it all goes horribly wrong. Highest new entry in at number 3. Smart Ease. Smart Ease. Smart, S-M-A-R-T, E, apostrophe S. It's got an apostrophe in there. Why? Anyway, Sesame Street. 5, 5, 5, 6.

parties. Bloody hell. 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Do you know what really irritates me about that? And you can call me a picky git if you like. And frankly, I don't care. I am a picky git, right? But the drum beat that they've superimposed on that is not... It's technically in time, but it's not... It's kind of like... Because obviously the original... It is kind of a, I suppose, it's kind of like a bit of a swing thing. I mean, it's not actually that, but that's what it is. It's kind of a swing or a shuffle. Whereas that, it's just cuts across it. It just sounds wrong. I sometimes

think these people who come up with ideas have got no ears whatsoever. But anyway, there you go. It got as high as number two. So spare us all. Right, we'll do another one from Crowded House Woodface. This is a bit more like it. This is She Goes On.

0: Glenn Campbell, the producer of that, that was Rhinestone Cowboy, in case it's escaped your attention, has passed away. And James asked if we could play that. And the answer is yes. Right, we'll do the news in a moment. I've got 15 seconds to fill before I do the news. In the next hour, we've got Paul Roberts' Forgotten Tune from 1986. We've got the final track from Woodface. We've got plenty of requests. You can't unhear this, which takes us back to live. It's nearly Live Aid anniversary. It will be on Monday. So we've got You Can't Unhear This from Live Aid, which was suggested by Kerry a couple of weeks ago, actually. So we'll do that. We'll also do... we'll talk on the World Cup. There's no World Cup matches on today, but there's still plenty to talk about. We'll do all that in the next hour if I get time.
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2: World leaders are calling for calm after Donald Trump threatened more airstrikes on Iran. The president says he'll probably hit Iran again with Tehran, saying their response would be fearless. UN Secretary General Antonio Guterres has called for a return to the ceasefire, a sentiment echoed by Prime Minister Keir Starmer.
3: Most people back at home will be wanting to see the ceasefire continue and wanting to see stability and wanting to see the Strait of Hormuz open, because that means that the impact on our economy will reduce.
2: Campaigners have welcomed the posthumous pardon for Ruth Ellis, the last woman to be hanged in the UK. The King has granted her a conditional pardon after she was convicted of killing her lover David Blakely in 1955. Her family insists she was the victim of domestic abuse. Home Secretary Shabana Mahmood is set to change the law so the ringleader of the Rochdale grooming gang, Shabir Ahmed, can be deported. And British wildcard Arthur Ferry's through to the semi-finals at Wimbledon. That's the latest from Radio News Hub. I'm David Hall.
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2: Any early mist and fog will clear throughout the morning. England, Wales and eastern Scotland will experience another hot day with hazy sunshine and light winds. A high of 34 degrees Celsius.

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1: Yes, you are now rocking with the best. Can I get a hit, Howie? Thank you. 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Can you hit me two times, Howie? Thank you.

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1: The rabbit kicked the bucket. The rabbit kicked the bucket. The rabbit kicked the bucket. The rabbit kicked the bucket. The bucket. The bucket kicked the rabbit.
2: Right, Jackie says, there's a reason why that's a forgotten tune. Yes, indeed, well, quite. It's the real Roxanne with Hitman Howie T, Bang Zoom Let's Go Go, which is, how can I describe it, interesting. It's got lots of samples from Bugs Bunny and other such the cartoons. So there you go, enjoy. I'm sure you didn't. There you go, that did quite well. I think it's number 11 or something like that it got to. Yeah, number 11 it got to. Oh dear. Anyway, there we go, we're through that now. And Paul will be all over the place until we'll be back in 1986, and that will be in 4 weeks' time. Maybe, 4 weeks' time. Because that'll be, yeah, I keep having to work this out, because 4 weeks' time will be the 5th of August, yeah. Look, there you go, that works. Right, we'll talk the FA, not the FA Cup, the World Cup. We'll talk the FA Cup if you want, but I'll tell you what is starting tonight, actually. Champions League qualification. I kid you not, there are 4 Champions League qualifier matches tonight. I'd like to say we'll talk then, but we probably won't. Anyway, this is one requested by Sean of his eclectic bunch from Eno. This is Everything Merges with Night.

It is Eno, or Brian Eno, and there's something else. I've just written something down. Everything merges with the night. Requested by Sean. He said some oddball requests. Certainly very different tonight. Very eclectic. And we've got something from West Side Story coming up later on as well for Sean, which is very exciting. Right, let's do this one. Oh, hang on a minute. I'm in the wrong window. Yeah, we'll do this anyway. It'll make us late, but nobody cares. Jackie's a day request. This one, a third one from the Beatles. No, not third one. This is the second one. Sorry, we've got one more still to come. Anyway, this is Good Day Sunshine.

think there might be another. You can't hear this right at the end there, but anyway, they "Good Day Sunshine" from the Beatles. That was one of Jackie's requests from Revolver, which is a great album, by the way. One of, probably not quite, but one of my favourite Beatles albums. It's such a great album. Anyway, there we go. Let's crack on. Then we'll do this one. Final track from Woodface, the big hit, the one that really did set them apart, really. It's, you know, they'd had minor hits up to this point. This goes out as number 7, I think.

0: Paul Roberts requested that. Disappear. That was his Nigel request. Yes. Oh, dear. It's still very warm round here, round these parts. Evening, Teresa, and evening to Jill as well, who's tuned in. And, yes, I don't think she's too impressed. With, I think it was Paul Roberts' Forgotten Tune. I think, yeah, anyway, never mind. Good evening, Jill. So the World Cup, it's been an interesting week in the World Cup since we were last together to discuss it. I mean, obviously there was England. England were terrible. Just before I came on air last Wednesday, England were absolutely dreadful against Dr. Congo, which sounds like it ought to be some kind of refreshing drink. But apparently it's not. It's country. Anyway, so we were shocking. And then, obviously, you had the whole fury over that red card and Donald Trump getting involved. It's quite interesting. I saw a friend posted about the World Cup and about this. And one of his associates, let's say, I don't think it was actually a friend, basically said everyone should chill the Jets, all they've done is invoke paragraph or rule 27. Well, I was kind of thinking, well, either if anybody thinks it was just about as simple as them invoking a rule, and it really was just as simple as that, then they are unbelievably stupid, or they have, you know, they're so gullible, they believe that the word gullible has been taken out of the dictionary. And I mean, you absolutely couldn't make it up. First, there was the breaking story. Then there was rumours that Donald Trump had intervened. Then he came out in public and said, yeah, I rang him up. So, you see, I think we should host. I think I might have said this last week. I think that the UK, as in England, Scotland, Ireland, Wales, Northern Ireland and the Republic of Ireland, should host it one year. Because I'm sure, I mean, the Republic of Ireland's got some big grounds. And I mean, I'm sure some of the grounds that they use for curling could probably be adapted. Parky Queeve probably could be. And what's the big place up in? I mean, there's the I've forgotten the name of the bloody place now. Anyway, so there's places up in Dublin. There must be two or three decent big grounds up there. You've got Winter Park up in Belfast. There's a couple of decent grounds in Scotland and Ibrox. Sorry. No, I'm not sorry. If there are any Rangers fans, nobody cares, by the way, just saying. Are there many big grounds in Wales apart from the Millennium Stadium or whatever it's called these days? I don't think there are many other big grounds that kind of holds kind of 40,000-50,000. I don't know. Anymore. What does the Liberty Stadium hold? 2.5 sheep, I think. Anyway, moving on. I think that'll be the way forward, and I'll run it, and I'll decide who gets to, you know, rescind red cards. So you can imagine everything will be perfectly fair. Then, of course, Monday night, and Jackie was saying before that they set their alarms. They went to bed early, set their alarms, because Mandy was talking about this yesterday. And set their alarms, got up, didn't realise that it had been postponed. And neither did I. And so I woke up at 3:30 thinking, oh, it's probably all done and dusted. Looked at the score at that point, it said Mexico 1, England 3. And I'm thinking, oh, great. And then I looked over at the time on the screen. So I've got the results come up on the front screen of my phone. I looked at the time and it said something like 68 minutes. And I'm thinking, oh, you know, bloody hell, it's been delayed. Anyway, so I put it on, and it was just as Mexico got the second goal, and it was basically defence v attack for the remaining, well, counting stoppage time. Was it 30-odd minutes, 32 minutes or something like that? Having been incredibly critical of England's defence prior to Monday's game, actually, we defended really well. It was, you know, arguably we invited the pressure on, but to suggest, as I did last week, that we couldn't defend to save our lives, actually, that is incorrect. We clearly can. Against an onslaught, which, you know, we were the architects of that ourselves, but I thought we defended and played really well. So there we go. I've seen some highlights since, so that was all right. And of course, we go to Saturday night now, 10 o'clock Saturday night, when we get the opportunity to lose to Norway. So that'll be entertaining. We'll see how that one pans out. Actually, I think potentially, I mean, they've got a couple of decent wingers. They've got a really good goalkeeper. You should see their goalkeeper against Brazil. He was unreal. It's like Mr. Tickle. It's unbelievable. Anyway, so that was good. And then the game last night, what on earth was going on there? I was watching the results on my phone and listening to Mandy. And it was like 2-0 to Egypt. And then suddenly I looked again and 3-2. Hello, what's gone on there? Anyway, apparently there's some really, really dodgy refereeing decisions, according to Egypt. FIFA won't be, won't be looking into that one. Okay, there we go. No football tonight. It's France versus Morocco tomorrow night. That'll be an interesting one. Dear, I think France will win, but you never know. Let's crack on with this. So Sean sent in a collective one. This one from East Side Story. This is G Officer Cruft. That's not right, is it, anyway?
1: See, them cops, they believe everything they read in the papers about us cruddy JDs. So that's what we give them. Something to believe in.
2: Hey, you!
1: Who, me, Officer Krupke?
2: Yeah, you! Give me one good reason for not dragging you down to the station house, you punk!
3: Dear kindly Sergeant Krupke, you gotta understand, it's just...

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1: Hey, I'm depraved on account I'm deprived.
0: So take him to a head shrinker. You.
1: Who, me?
2: Head shrinker.

0: physiologically sick.
1: I am sick.
2: We are sick. 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We are sick. Sick. Sick. Like we're sociologically sick.
0: In my opinion, this child does not need to have his head shrunk at all. Juvenile delinquency is purely a social disease.
3: Hey, I got a social disease.
0: So take him to a social worker.
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0: That way.

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2: Hiya kids, Mark Fielding here. Now, over the summer, my regular Sunday show is going to be taking a bit of a break. But don't panic, because in its place, we've got the Music World Cup. This is where the greatest musical nations on earth will be slugging it out to find out who's going to be the best musical nation on the planet. You can get involved by joining me every Sunday over the summer from 1 p.m. and vote on which song is your favourite from the choices that I give you. It's not more difficult than that. Throughout June, it's going to be the group phase where three countries will be pitting themselves against each other. The top two from the league will go through to the knockout phase, which will start in July. From July, it's all about sudden death when we're going through to the group of 16, the quarterfinals, the semi-finals, and last, the grand final, where we'll find out who is the greatest musical nation on earth. Join me every Sunday over the summer from 1 p.m. and get involved. See you later.
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4: Professor, do what you were born to do.

Rock the Casbah from The Clash. Played them already actually earlier tonight. Put that in because in the second hour on Sunday, it's England versus... Now, bear in mind, I have no control over the way this works out. Okay? And so Damo did the draw. He drew the teams out. You voted for it, so I've got no control over that. I had no control over Damo doing the draw. You voted. I have not voted in any of these or made any decisions over any of them. And on Sunday, it's England versus Norway. It's true.

Bobby Socks, Let It Swing for Norway. If you'll pardon the expression. Something more like ABBA than ABBA, actually. So there you go. On Sunday, it's going to be in the second hour, England versus Norway. You couldn't make this stuff up, could you? No, you couldn't. Anyway, there we go. Never mind. We'll move on. And I'll quickly do the schedule, actually, before I do the thingy. You can't unhear this. Coming up after me, it'll be Holly taking you through the night. And then Mandy will be on breakfast in the morning with her usual stuff. Just One Word, lively tracks after 8 o'clock. She'll have a quiz, which I got right this morning, actually. That was big on me, you know. There will be the record of the week, and I don't think I heard it yesterday or today, because I'm such an idiot. What would it be? I have no idea. I think it's Golden Mashup tomorrow, but if I'm wrong, Mandy will correct me in the morning. It'll be Holly from 10 till 1. It will be Audio Works with Teresa from 1 till 4. She's got the Stereophonics album Graffiti on the Train, released in 2013 as a featured album. There'll be 5 tracks throughout the show on that one. 2 after 3 will be Muse. Oh, my God, I've written that wrong. Something old, something new, that's better. Takes us back to 1951. And a song she reckons we'll all know, so we'll look into that one. 60 Snapshot, of course, and your requests will be more than welcome to teresa@ultimateradio.co.uk, or get in touch with her through the WhatsApp chat. She'd be happy to hear from you. Right, I'm going to have to crack on and do You Can't Unhear This. Now, next Monday is the anniversary of Live Aid, and so I've decided to pick an absolute howler from there. We take you back to fairly early on in the concert, to Phil Collins and his first stint before he flew to America. So he hasn't even got the excuse of flying across the Atlantic for this one. An absolute howler. Listen to this in Against All Odds. You're the only one who really knew me at all. Oh, that's not good. How can you just walk away? It's worth hearing that one again, I would say. Let's do that one again. Listen to this. Absolute howler. He's quite aware of that. Right, let's play the whole track then, and you can listen to it in its context.

Beatles, Hard Day's Night. That was the last of Jackie's requests, which were all day related, and they're all Beatles songs as well. So that was quite well organised, I would say. Mandy, by the way, has messaged me to say that yes, it will be the Golden Mashup tomorrow. So after 9 o'clock, she will pick a year, play you some tracks, give you some headlines. You can decide and tell her what the year is. If you get it right, she'll tell you around about 25 past or half nine, there or thereabouts. From then onwards, you get to choose the music if you want to, and send your memories of that particular year, and just get involved with the show. That's what you can do. That's it for me. I shall see you on Friday for the chart show. We're in 1970. We've got time for probably some breakers as well as the whole top 40 plus a track from the number one album. It's going to be what do I say now? It's France in France versus Northern Ireland in the first hour on Sunday, and England versus Norway, in the second hour on Sunday. So that's it. Looking forward to the football as well. Got the quarterfinals. They all of them, I would imagine, will be pretty good. And I shall see you for this general load of shenanigans again this time next week. And we'll be able to talk. Hang on, the semi-finals are on next week, aren't they? I'm not sure what days they are. I'll have to check. Could be bad. Could be very bad. But yes, anyway, that's that. I'll leave you with an anti-war song, which I have played before, but I absolutely love it, so it's always worth playing again. From the Stranglers, take us up to the news at 10 o'clock, and always the sun. Whatever you do, have a great week. Stay safe. Take care of yourselves. Thanks for being there. Ta-da.

0: Donald Trump says he's number one on Iran's hit list. The president has launched a blistering attack on the Iranian regime, saying the ceasefire is over and he'll hit them hard with more military strikes tonight.
1: Their leaders are gone. And you know what? I may be gone too, because I'm their number one target. It's out all over the place. I'm their number one because they're scum. That's the way they act. And that's the way they've done it for 47 years. But I'm doing what's right for the country. I'm doing really what's right for the world.
0: The Home Secretary is to change the law so the ringleader of the Rochdale grooming gang can be deported. Shabana Mahmood is expected to amend the 1971 Immigration Act, which currently stops sex offender Shabia Ahmed being removed from the UK. The family of Ruth Ellis, the last woman to be hanged in the UK, are to continue their fight to help victims of domestic violence. Ellis, who was executed in 1955 for killing her lover David Blakely, has been granted a conditional pardon by the King. And Jordan Henderson's undergone successful surgery in Kansas City for his wrist injury. That's the latest from Radio News Hub. I'm David Hall.
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0: Any early mist and fog will clear throughout the morning. England, Wales and eastern Scotland will experience another hot day with hazy sunshine and light winds. A high of 34 degrees Celsius.
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0: Radio. The United States has launched more airstrikes on Iran. Iranian media have reported explosions across the south of the country. The attacks come as world leaders called for calm after Donald Trump threatened to ramp up military action. UN Secretary General Antonio Guterres has appealed for a return to the ceasefire, as has Prime Minister Sir Keir Starmer.
1: Most people back at home will be wanting to see the ceasefire continue and wanting to see stability and wanting to see the Strait of Hormuz open, because that means that the impact on our economy will reduce.
0: Campaigners have welcomed the posthumous pardon for Ruth Ellis, the last woman to be hanged in the UK. The King has granted her a conditional pardon after she was convicted of killing her lover David Blakely in 1955. Her family insists she was the victim of domestic abuse. Home Secretary Shabana Mahmood is set to change the law so the ringleader of the Rochdale grooming gang, Shabir Ahmed, can be deported. And British wildcard Arthur Ferry's through to the semi-finals at Wimbledon. That's the latest from Radio News Hub. I'm David Hall.
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0: Any early mist and fog will clear throughout the morning. England, Wales and eastern Scotland will experience another hot day with hazy sunshine and light winds. A high of 34 degrees Celsius.
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1: The US has resumed airstrikes on Iran. Explosions have been heard across the south of the country. The attacks come as Donald Trump says he's number one on Iran's hit list and promised to ramp up military action.
2: The leaders are gone. And you know what? I may be gone too, because I'm their number one target. It's out all over the place. I'm their number one because they're scum. That's the way they act. And that's the way they've done it for 47 years. But I'm doing what's right for the country. I'm doing really what's right for the world.
1: The Home Secretary is to change the law so the ringleader of the Rochdale grooming gang can be deported. Shabana Mahmood is expected to amend the 1971 Immigration Act, which currently stops sex offender Shabir Ahmed being removed from the UK. The family of Ruth Ellis, the last woman to be hanged in the UK, are to continue their fight to help victims of domestic violence. Ellis, who was executed in 1955 for killing her lover David Blakely, has been granted a conditional pardon by the King. And Jordan Henderson's undergone successful surgery in Kansas City for his wrist injury. That's the latest from Radio News Hub. I'm David Hall.
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1: Any early mist and fog will clear throughout the morning. England, Wales and eastern Scotland will experience another hot day with hazy sunshine and light winds. A high of 34 degrees Celsius.
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0: Hi there, I'm Lyndall and I'm just dropping in to invite you to my Sunday morning breather every Sunday 10 till 1 on Ultimate Radio. It's your chance to stop, to relax, to press pause in your weekend. From 10 till 12, it's all about tunes and chat, so we'll catch up on what's been going on in the world, providing it's not too depressing. Then from 12 till 1, it's the weekly mull. It's that moment in the week when I pick a theme to ponder and we all mull it over together. So a bit of thoughtfulness, a bit of fun and some great music. That's the Sunday morning breather. If you want to get in touch, you can follow at Mull Weekly on Twitter, or you can contact me with your mull thoughts and your music requests by emailing theweeklymull@ultimateradio.co.uk. 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